Sean Mellencamp, up two to number 30 with Human Wheels on the countdown this weekend. This is Rick Dees with Nonstop Hits. At number 29, a big request. Thank you for Tony, Tony, Tony.

0: It's the Wiggins brothers, Dwayne Raphael, along with their cousin Timothy Christian, and together they are Tony, up 10 to number 29 on the countdown. That's called Anniversary, and if you're having your anniversary this weekend, that song's for you. I've had four people call during that song. One couple, now you're not going to believe this, out of Goldsboro, North Carolina. John Woodward Dees claims that he's been married almost 100 years. is that amazing? I'll have to check up on that. The D, and his last name is Dees, just like mine, too. Wow. It's amazing. Is that a coincidence or what?
1: Amazing coincidence.
0: It is an amazing thing. Okay, this is Rick Dees, and the Weekly Top 40 gives you a sneak preview of Madonna's Girly Show Tour. That's coming up in minutes. But let me remind you, though, we have a toll-free number if you'd like to call in the U.S. and in Canada, and there's a fax line from anywhere else in the world. The toll-free talk line is 1-800-742-5333. And on line four, yes, welcome to the Weekly Top 40.
2: Hi, is this the line I called to talk about a love problem?
0: Uh-oh, he has a love problem. Yes, as a matter of fact, who is this and where are you calling from?
2: This is Brett, and I'm in Phoenix at the University of Arizona.
0: Brett, Rick Dees here, and where would you like to begin?
2: Oh, geez, my love problem is that I'm in love with my best friend.
0: Does he know how you feel?
2: Oh, no. My best friend's a girl. Her name is Becca.
0: Yeah, okay, I got you. So what is the problem with Becca?
2: My love problem is this. My best friend, Becca, we went to high school together, and we were always really good friends, good buddies.
0: Yeah.
2: And, you know, there was never anything physical between us, and I don't know, over the summer or something, I don't want this to sound corny or anything, but she just seem to blossom or something. She's so beautiful now, and every time I'm around her, I want to kiss her, and it's just that she has a boyfriend now, and we're such good friends. I'm afraid if I go up and tell her about this, that, you know, I can't just walk up to her and kiss her. I don't know how she's going to react, and I don't know what to do. What should I do?
0: Well, it's a touchy situation, Brett. This has happened many, many times when the blossoming occurs. I mean, then all of a sudden it's closely followed by... And you got to watch out for that this time of the year. You know what I'm saying? Well, you know, you tell her and you might lose a friend. But if you don't, you'll always wonder, Brett. Let me just put it out there and have people call in and tell you what they think you ought to do, okay?
2: All right. Thanks a lot.
0: Stay here for the hits. He has fallen in love with his best friend. She blossomed on him. Woo!
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11: 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Oh, nom. 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Nom, nom, nom, nom, nom. Stop it.
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0: Well, happy birthday this weekend to you. If you're having your birthday, I just checked, and Sarah Cannon Chapman is 1 year old this weekend. Sarah happens to be the daughter of Gary Chapman and Amy Grant. And for Sarah and her mom, I understand they're fans of Shy. At number 28, here's Baby, I'm Yours.

0: Madonna, number 26 this week, down just a couple of spots from last week on the countdown. And what can you expect when Madonna's Girly Show hits the U.S. on Thursday at Madison Square Garden in New York City? Well, the Girly Show opens with a topless dancer sliding down a silver fireman's pole. Madonna, with a severe white blonde boyish pixie cut, sings 15 songs in 2 hours, and each song has an elaborate lighting set and costumes, as a matter of fact, 256 costumes to be exact. And then Madonna struts her physical condition in a red spangled little sparkly bikini. She turns around, and yes, there's very little covering the rear end.
1: I recognize that butt anywhere.
0: Yeah. That's what somebody had to say about it who just saw it over in London. Yeah. They saw the Girly Show tour. So Madonna coming to New York on Thursday. Look out. There is nudity. Well, why did Michael Jackson give a diamond ring to Brooke Shields? All the D's sleaze coming up on that in moments. And you know, Meat Loaf has a song on the countdown this weekend. He's been away for about, what, 11 years?
2: Yeah.
0: 10 or 11 years. Meat Loaf, who at 300 pounds happens to be the subject of Things You'll Never Hear. 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
4: 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It's Meat Loaf! Ooh, I'd like to have a slice of that.
0: Oh,
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0: Countdown with only the hits takes you all the way to number one. You know, I just sent out your own personal D's sleaze spy, Leo Quinones Jr., and he caught up with REM's Michael Stipe. 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
15: When can REM fans expect a new tour?
16: We decided after the last tour in 1989 that it was an inhuman way to spend time. We all like performing a lot. We all like to travel a lot. The two together are very chaotic, and so we took off a lot of time, and we actually sold more records by not touring behind Out of Time than we've ever sold touring behind any other record. So there is a very slim chance that we'll be touring sometime before the millennium ends.
15: Now, regarding the new single, Everybody Hurts, was that song written about your life?
16: I did not draw on any personal experience to write Everybody Hurts. The song was written for teenagers about suicide, and hopefully, if they're out there listening, they won't kill themselves.
0: Well, that's blunt. Nice way to question him, too, Leo. Really good way to read those cards.
9: Yeah.
0: Here's R.E.M. on a very serious subject he's talking about, Everybody Hurts.

0: EDM. That's Everybody Hurts. Up 8, a big jump on the countdown to number 25 this week. Michael Stipe can also be heard on the soundtrack of a new movie out called Shortcuts, and that opens this weekend at selected theaters. Rigney's and the Hits and the man who just gave Brooke Shields a diamond ring worth $350,000. I mean, what a way to tell Brooke.
1: I love you.
0: His own words. Michael Jackson, will you be there? Home.

Michael Jackson, who will be performing at Rio de Janeiro this month at the world's largest soccer stadium. Will you be there? Down to number 24 on the countdown this weekend. Here's number 23, a hit from what he calls the clean volume of his greatest hits. And of course, there's also a dirty volume. But wouldn't you expect that from Prince, now to be known by the name of Victor Pink Cashmere?

0: It's Prince, who recently hosted an after-concert party for all of his fans in London. Somebody told me he shelled out somewhere in the neighborhood of close to $200,000 just for the party and packed with people. And he cut a few out of the herd, I understand, too. Got him a few women. I mean, really, took him over to his party, and then, well, you know what happened. Prince is up six, by the way, this week to number 23 with Pink Cashmere. Rick Dees, and do you remember Brett? Brett called just a few minutes ago from Phoenix, and he said he had fallen in love with his best friend, Becca, and wanted some advice. Now, wouldn't it be wild if Becca were listening to the countdown? Oh, yeah. This could be happening. Becca in Phoenix, we're calling to you. Love Brett. Love him now. Fall in love with Brett. Is it line 12? Yeah. Maybe somebody wants to help Brett on line 12. What is your name, please?
1: Sandra.
0: And where are you now, Sandra?
1: Gladstone, Oregon.
0: Great place. Now, what should Brett do about this situation? He's fallen in love with his friend, and she blossomed, in his words, over the past summer. Uh-oh. What do you think?
1: I think he should just go for it. I think the girl would respond, actually. She might feel the same way about him, and he doesn't know.
0: Ooh. Wouldn't that be nice? Thank you, Sandra. And, of course, line 10. Who is this?
2: Brian Burkett. B-U-R-K-E-T-T.
0: Thank you for the spelling, Brian. That's nice. And you live in which city?
2: I live in Chicago.
0: Super. And in Chi-Town, what do you think Brett should do?
2: Well, since they've been friends for so long and she's got another boyfriend, I don't think he should interfere until she's single again. Mm. He should just keep his feelings to himself.
0: Uh-oh. You see, this is the dilemma. We've got to have some help on this. Brian, thank you so much. Brett's hometown. Here we go. Phoenix. Yes.
3: Hi, my name is Teresa, and I go to University of Arizona. And if his friend doesn't want him, I'll take him.
0: Ooh, she'll take him. Stay here. I got great hit music this week. I am so proud of what's going on with the countdown. Every song, and believe me, I have no control over this, but every song is massive. You're going to love it.
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1: Rick D's in the weekly top 40.
2: Oh, yes, you have found the place for hit music. And Rick D's, of course, here with somebody brought by some hamburgers and cheeseburgers. And Alec Baldwin, who is a famous actor out there. Come in. Alec, would you like one of these hamburgers?
3: I don't eat meat.
2: Oh, okay, well then, I'll just pass them. Taniqua, you'd like one of these?
4: Uh-huh, you know I would.
2: Okay, you well, keep on answering the phones. You get two if you want.
4: Thank you so much.
2: It's a pleasure. And if you've been worried about the prices on food around the world, like, for example, does your Big Mac at McDonald's cost too much? I just checked on the world's most expensive food. It is located in France, and it's the rare white Perigord truffle, found only in France. These Perigord truffles take about 7 years to mature and are in peak edible condition for only 1 week. And by the way, a truffle is a fungus, just in case you wanted to know. For 1 pound of this food that is hunted with pigs, $800 a pound. And you got to get pigs to go in after it.
5: Yuck!
2: Yep. And there you have it, the most expensive food in the world. Back to the hits, and a man who says he's a vegetarian, but I saw him eating some sausage the other day. Roland Orzabal. Tears for Fears.

The hits are nonstop right now in the countdown. Good to have you here. What a weekend for music. And you just heard Tears for Fears down this week to number 22. Break It Down Again. They happen to be in concert Tuesday at Constitution Hall in Washington, D.C. Here's number 21, the Red Hot Chili Peppers. Soul to Squeeze.

0: The Red Hot Chili Peppers hopping up 3 to number 21 on the countdown. That's Soul to Squeeze. And they hope to be back in the studio early next year. In the meantime, Flea and Chad Smith of Red Hot Chili Peppers have taken part in some recording sessions for Johnny Cash's new album, Johnny Cash. Bring on Johnny. In case you don't know who Johnny Cash is, where have you been all these years? Here's Johnny. Come on. Let's go.
1: Well, my friend Rick Dees runs a mighty fine show. The music and fun continue to grow.
0: Thank you so much. Appreciate it, Johnny, for coming on by. Shall we call a winner?
2: Yeah!
0: I hope somebody can win on the Weekly Top 40 Challenge. This is for a multiple-disc, programmable CD player to give away right now. And calling Yonkers, New York. Oh, it's ringing. Super.
3: Yonkers Animal Hospital.
0: Yes, I'm calling, please, for Elizabeth.
3: This is she.
0: This is Yonkers Animal Hospital.
3: Yes, it is.
0: What a joy to speak to you. This has to be Elizabeth Consavage.
3: This is.
0: Elizabeth, this is Rick Dees.
3: I know.
0: You recognize the voice?
3: Definitely.
0: Hey, Elizabeth, what do you do at the animal hospital?
3: I'm a veterinary assistant, so I do everything.
0: So the sight of blood doesn't bother you that much?
3: No, except my own.
0: I can see that. Well, you're so kind to listen to the Weekly Top 40 and get involved with a Weekly Top 40 challenge.
3: Oh, I love that show. I love listening to it.
0: You stay here for number one every week, huh?
3: Oh, definitely.
0: Well, it's a pleasure to be on Z100 going all over New York, New Jersey, Connecticut, upstate New York. This signal gets from high atop the Empire State Building all over the place.
3: It does.
0: And, of course, Ross Britton and Mr. Leonard in the morning. Are they crazy?
3: Definitely.
0: It's an honor to be on the weekend with them. So here we go. You ready to go?
3: Yeah.
0: This is the question now, Elizabeth. What do all of these artists have in common?
4: She wants to live a glamorous life because I love you. You show me love.
3: They have the last initial, Sheila E., right? Robin S.
0: Mm-hmm.
3: That's their last name.
0: And Stevie B.?
3: Stevie B. Yeah.
0: The judges are saying, yes!
5: Yes! Yes!
0: Elizabeth, you got it right. They all have an initial for the last name. Sheila E., Stevie B., Robin S. And guess what you just got?
3: What did I get?
0: A stackable 6-disc CD player from
3: Sony. No,

0: 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You're kidding.
1: I'm not kidding. Plus, I got a six-pack of today's hottest CDs for you.
0: That is awesome. Nobody at work believed me.
1: Oh, no, you have to be a believer.
0: I won't.
1: Well, listen, have a super weekend. Thank you for listening to The Countdown, and you won. You know that.
0: I'm glad.

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2: Right back to the hits, and how's this for a musical transition? Take a listen to this hit from 1976. Called Saturday Night, Earth, Wind, and Fire. And then 17 years later, Earth, Wind, and Fire. Yeah. Sunday morning. They got a hang up on the days of the week, don't they? And they got hits too at number 20.

can't wait for Sunday morning. Shining Down, Earth, Wind, and Fire's 18th hit. And I did a total of all of their album sales. $40 million in album sales for Earth, Wind, and Fire. How does that sound? Down two to number 20 on the countdown this week. Rick Dees and Only the Hits. 1976 was also the year that this man debuted with his first album, selling 20,000 copies per week. And now, after all these years, he's sold about 20 million albums. At number 19, he's back with a song with a message. Meat Loaf. And now-

0: Meatloaf.
1: I'd do anything for love. I won't do that. A big jumper, hot, up 9 to number 19 on the countdown. Rick Dees and number 18, the band whose hair sometimes changes color daily. Nick Rhodes went from lilac to purple hair overnight. It's Duran, Duran.

0: Oh, they're coming to Merrillville, Indiana on Tuesday night. Look out, Indiana, Duran Duran. And the second leg of their North American tour, up 3 on the countdown to number 18 with Too Much Information. Well, there's been a lot of controversy this past year about lyrics, explicit lyrics to be exact, and hits like Freak Me by Silk, the song If by Janet Jackson. How about Madonna's Erotica? And the question I get so often is, why don't you do what they did back in the 50s, 60s, and early 70s and ban these songs completely? It's a great topic for our D's Countdown Crossfire. Let me be referee this time. Is that okay with everybody? I'd like to be referee.
1: Absolutely.
0: Okay, on the line from Salina, Kansas. Who is this, please?
2: Hi, this is Joanne Braga.
0: Hello, Joanne. What, if anything, should we do about these explicit, very descriptive lyrics and songs?
2: We need to get America back on the right track. And if you want people to start talking right, doing things right, and being good, you need to give a good example. And rap music, when they're having sexual lyrics, for one example, is the Cop Killer song. You don't need to reinforce bad things like that. You need to set good examples if you want your kids to grow up to be halfway decent people. Musicians, rock musicians, and all musicians, rappers, they are role models for our children. A lot of them really look up to them quite a bit, and when they are hearing them and seeing them in what they sing and say, they're thinking that it's okay. And what kind of an effect is that giving to our kids? What is that saying to our kids, that these things are all right and they shouldn't be that way? For example, a couple weeks ago, my daughter was, and she's 6 and a half, was trying to act sexy. She was prancing around, strutting, and lifting up her top, thinking she was being sexy and that it was good.
0: Okay, well, it does have an effect. That is one thing for sure. I think both sides would say it does have an effect, and kids are influenced. So the other side of the argument, though, who is this, from Washington?
3: Brad from Yakima, Washington.
0: Yeah, Brad, yes. Tell me about how you feel about the explicit lyrics.
3: You know, this is really a censorship issue. It's music reflects what's going on in society. It doesn't change it at all. And people who think censorship is okay is just, you know, they're looking for someone to blame. And they should quit looking outside their homes and take a look at what's going on inside their homes.
0: Right.
3: You know, people should just be allowed to make their own choices. I mean, you're your own best censor. If you don't like what you're hearing, change the channel.
0: Yeah, but, you know, a lot of times, and that's a good point, Brad, but a lot of times a channel just stays on and kids, especially people like me, are very curious. And anyway, any other comments, call our Countdown Crossfire. We're talking about explicit lyrics and more and more. Even Clint Eastwood, who just came to the show, is affected by this. Right, Clint?
4: Go ahead. Freak me.
0: Yes. The highest jumping hit of the week. Very explicit about what she wants out of Sweden. Coming right up on the Countdown.
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18: We play the hits, and we're glad to do it this weekend. I was just checking in Business Age magazine, and the richest entertainers in Great Britain right now, Phil Collins is number 5 on the list with a net worth of $179 million. At number 4 on the list at $364 million, Andrew Lloyd Webber, composer of plays like Cats, Phantom of the Opera, and he's got $364 million under his belt. Tom Throw Me Your Panties Jones is valued at $382 million with a net worth of $421 million at number 2 on the list. Theatrical producer Cameron McIntosh. And the number 1 richest entertainer in all of Great Britain. One more time, another year for Paul McCartney. Worth an estimated $636 million. Paul, you bad boy. Here's number 17, back to another guy who is would love to see his name on the list. He's not there yet, but with songs like this, you never know. Rick Astley, Hopelessly.

has a way with romance. Rick Astley romances his way up 3 to number 17 on the countdown with Hopelessly. Now, the highest jumping hit of the week.

0: Mama on lead vocals, Jenny Berggren from Sweden, and her family known as Ace of Bass, and it's not B-A-S-S like bass drum or bass guitar, it's bass, B-A-S-E, with the highest jumping hit of the week. All that she wants is to go down to the beach and grab herself another baby. Up 15 big spots to number 16 on the countdown. Thank you for calling the request line. It's a pleasure to answer the telephone for you. And on line 15, thank you. Who is this, please?
1: This is Tony Trotter. How are you, Rick?
0: Well, thank you. Thank you for asking, Tony. I'm fine. And where are you this weekend?
1: Lawton, Oklahoma.
0: Great to have you on the countdown. And the question, Tone?
1: Well, when I was younger, I think 1987, there was a song that I really, really liked called Pop Goes the World.
0: Mm-hmm.
1: And I can't remember who sang it, and it's driving me crazy.
0: Well, don't go crazy on me. I can't have that happen. Pop Goes the World was by Men Without Hats from Montreal, and they're the same group that had the hit Safety Dance, if you might remember. I think that Pop Goes the World, was that over there? We got a wall of music here, so punch up P17. Hold on. Is that the one, Tony?
1: That's great. Thanks.
0: Well, yeah. Hey, listen, if you have any questions at all, that's why we're here. It's your countdown. And let me ask you this. Would you like to fly an F-14 fighter jet just like the one Tom Cruise did in the movie Top Gun?
2: Yes, sir.
0: Well, then listen carefully. I have a way that I figured out for you to get in there and take a lesson in a real live F-14. Could change your life. So stay here for that.
2: Yes, sir.
0: Oh, okay.
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0: Well, it's a very special weekend in the world of romance because on this weekend, exactly 1 year ago in 1992, Slash of Guns N' Roses took the lovely Renee Saran to be his lawfully wedded wife. And what a ceremony. We were there. The D's Sleaze Spies were in the third row, and it was a very low-key wedding, very tasteful. The bride and groom actually wrote their own vows. Renee's vows were so beautiful to Slash, she told him of her deep love and never-ending devotion. Slash took Renee's hand, and his vows started out like this. Once with Guns N' Roses, always with Guns N' Roses. For both of you, if you're listening, Renee / your song at number 15, Lisa Keith. This is Better Than You.

0: Lisa Keith has number 15 and Rick D's, and this is the way we do it.
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0: you.
1: Thank you.
2: Now, there's a man who enjoys his singing. KC the Great, Jodeci, down to number 14 this week. That's Lately. And this is number 13, Rigby's, promising you nothing but hits this weekend as we approach the top 10. Gin Blossoms from Montreal. Hey,

0: The Gin Blossoms, who got their start at Long Dong's Restaurant in Tempe, Arizona.
1: Oh!
0: That's the name of it. And they climbed two to number 13 on the countdown. Hey, Jealousy. Well, have you ever fantasized about being a fighter pilot like Tom Cruise in Top Gun? I found out that now you can do it. The International Fighter Pilots Academy really exists, and this place can train anyone to fly a fighter jet. I didn't think it was true, but I found the guy, Tom Orsos, who runs the International Fighter Pilots Academy. Tom, tell me about the academy just a little bit.
2: Well, Rick, nice to talk to you. The International Fighter Pilots Academy is set up in Europe, and we're the only organization in the world which allows civilians to actually fly in modern fast jets. It's like the jets you see in the Top Gun film.
0: Whoa.
2: We are based in Central Europe, and we have all types of aircraft from the MiG-29 right up to Su-27 Flankers. Mm-hmm. Basically, they're state-of-the-art jets.
0: The MiG-29 is a Russian jet, and the others, we'll talk about in just a second. So, Tom, you could have somebody flying one of these jets in a few days?
2: Well, we don't actually teach people to fly a modern state-of-the-art fast jet in a week. That would be impossible. It takes a normal Air Force fighter pilot 10 years to do that. But what we do is let people experience what it's really like to fly in these aircraft and go through the academy. So we teach them ground school, we put them into the ejection simulator, we put them into the altitude chamber. They basically have a lot of fun, but they get a snapshot of what it's like at every level of training for fighter pilots.
0: So it takes about 10 years to actually get behind one of those and start bombing people and turning them into skeletons. How about that? What a wonderful idea. How much does this cost, Tom?
2: All right, well, the courses start from $7,500 US and they go right up to about $35,000. It just depends on which jet you're flying, but in that price you get all the ground school, you get all the transportation, and all the food, as well as about 3 to 8 hours of flying. It just depends which course you do.
0: That still sounds like quite a sum, though. It's a lot of money.
2: Well, a number of people say to us it's a lot of money. Then again, we get a lot of our students who say, is that all it costs? Mm. Mainly because they realize that the main cost of all of this activity is the jet fuel. It costs a lot of money to put these aircraft in the air, and they burn a lot of gas.
0: So there actually is an aircraft and a simulator and everything else, I'm sure. The gas alone, they tell me, can cost about $5,000 an hour in one of these jets. So if anybody would like to find out more about flying one of these jets and at least learning how to do it, you have a number of your academy?
2: We have an operation here in the USA, mm-hmm. which is manned by our fighter pilots, and that's based in Los Angeles. The phone number is 818-287-3211.
0: Okay, that's 818-287-3211. Thank you so much, Tom. I bet you get some calls out of this.
2: Thanks very much for talking with us, and I look forward to welcoming some new Top Guns to our already growing academy of students.
0: One of the new students is cranking up the jet right now. Ooh. Wow. What kind of gas are you using? Is that jet fuel?
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0: It's the story of a simple man with simple needs. No Rain, up 6 to number 11 for Blind Melon on the countdown. They're touring with Lenny Kravitz right now, and they'll be in New Orleans, Friday? Yeah, Friday, at the University of New Orleans Lakefront Arena.
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0: Happy birthday if it's your birthday this weekend. Thank you for listening to the weekly Top 40 Countdown. Rick Dees and a special birthday salute to you. If you were born on this date in 1956, 37 years ago, happy 37th birthday. This was number one on your birthday by Elvis. Hello.

Cow, everybody now. I stayed at his house one time. Rick Dees and his cast of idiots and a medley of his hit. Was it 1976? Oh, whoa. Happy 16th birthday to you. Listen, stay here. I got the top 10 coming up next.

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0: Here we go with the top 10 songs according to the music computer of Radio and Records Magazine, and this is the music authority at Radio and Records. Rick Dees, glad to have you here, and could you take a listen to the first solo recording of Rod Stewart's career?
2: Someone like you makes it hard to live without somebody else.
0: Oh, now stop it right there. Now, Rod Stewart, you would think, would have a voice that got raspier and older sounding as he went on. No. Rod took care of his vocal cords and actually healed them. That was 1971. Listen to him in 1993 and listen to the healing process that has gone on in his vocal cords doing the same song at number 10.
2: If I listened long enough to you,

Rod Stewart. Nice job, Rod. Up to number 10 on the countdown. Into that magic circle now with Reason to Believe. Rick Dees and the Hits. And at number 9, Def Leppard Holds On Strong. 2 steps behind. Walk.

0: Oh, yeah. And if you think you heard that before, then you might have gone to see Last Action Hero with Arnold Schwarzenegger. He has gone into hiding now because he was depressed about that movie. Come out, Arnold. Come out wherever you are. We still love you and Maria Shriver. Def Leppard from the motion picture soundtrack, up one to number nine, Two Steps Behind. Bring them on. Are they here to sweat?
1: Yeah, come on.
0: Yeah, come on in, please.
2: We've been listening to you.

0: inner circle. Shivitzing. Shivitz some more, meaning sweat some more. And they just finished their WOMAD tour of the North American continent with Peter Gabriel. WOMAD, W-O-M-A-D, which stands for World of Music, Art, and Dance. WOMAD. Sweat up to number 8 for the second week on the countdown. Stay here for another chance at winning that portable stereo. We've got a big system to give away on the weekly Top 40 Challenge. And you know, it seems like all-star duets are the hottest thing in music right now. U2's Bono and Johnny Cash. Elton John with RuPaul. Now that's a weird get-together. Patti Smyth and Don Henley. On November 4th, Frank Sinatra is releasing an all-duet CD, and on it, he teams up with Barbra Streisand, Gloria Estefan, Kenny G, Luther Vandross. What would it sound like if Frank decided to team up with Axl Rose? Well, I don't want you to rack your brain about that. Here's Sinatra and Axl Rose. New York, New York. Bring on the chairman. Here he is.
1: Start spreading the news. I'm leaving today.
0: It's Frank and Axl.
1: I want to be a part of it. New York, New York.
0: That's fine. I think we'll just go ahead and use our imagination for the rest.
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1: You bring the puppet to the date and you just talk normally. 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
4: That's a lot of French fries. 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
3: 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Oh, nom. 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
3: Oh, this is the way it should feel. All hits, all the time. The countdown approaching number one, and thank you for listening in American Samoa right now. Number seven, Aerosmith.

Joe Smith, holding steady for the second week at number 7. That's Crying. And the band owes one more album to their current label, Geffen, named after David Geffen, before they begin their $30 million contract with Sony Music. What a wonderful life when all you have to do is have a lot of hits and hump a microphone stand from time to time. Like Steven Tyler does when he's on stage for Aerosmith. It's Rigdy's, the number 6 song this week. This is it. En Vogue.

0: who are in concert with Luther Vandross next week at the Rosemont Horizon in Chicago. Chi-Town, get ready. They do a great show. They've been at number 6 now for 2 weeks. Runaway Love in Vogue. All right, I'm ready for you. 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I've even got a $100 bill just because you deserve some money this weekend. To win it, name this mystery voice.
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0: 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Okay, you can get him. 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
0: Oh, and I just checked on our D's sleaz on this date in history. Exactly 5 years ago this weekend, in 1988, actress Robin Givens filed for divorce from world heavyweight champion boxer Mike Tyson. And the grounds of the divorce? Irreconcilable differences. She wanted his money. He wanted to keep it. And Mike's still in prison. Yeah, it's a tough deal for him going right now. Mike Tyson's still in prison, and the Indiana Appeals Court has turned down his appeal. So he's going to be behind bars still. Whoa. Here's number 5 on the countdown. A happily married Billy Joel. I guess if you were married to Christie Brinkley, world-famous model, you'd have a smile on your face, too. River of Dreams.

it's Billy Joel, who listened to nothing but classical music while recording that song. In fact, Billy said that the entire album was inspired by classical music by Brahms, Beethoven, Mozart, and others. And Mr. Joel is treading water this week, 3 weeks at number 5 on the countdown with River of Dreams, Rigdy's Nonstop, and closing in on the number 1 song. At number 4, the lady who is no longer being compared to Whitney Houston and Anita Baker, thanks to songs like this, She's the One of a Kind, Toni Braxton, another sad love song.

0: Toni Braxton. And number four for three consecutive weeks. Toni's biggest fan is her dad, and he called us, in fact, last week and said, when are you going to get her song off of number four and at least up to number one? If you don't, you have me to answer to, and I'm Mr. Braxton. Well, Mr. Braxton, she has just got some amazing competition. When you're fighting the likes of Janet Jackson and Mariah Carey and people like that, Madonna, I mean, it makes it kind of tough. Toni is holding her own now, number four on the countdown. The request lines, thank you for burning them up this weekend. 1-800-742-5333. 1-800-742-5333. And your name, please.
1: Hi. My name is Tim Shade, and I'm calling from Scranton, Pennsylvania, and I had a question for you.
0: Well, Tim, glad to hear your question. What is it?
1: Well, I'm a big fan of Color Me Bad, and I hadn't heard anything from them for quite a while, and I was wondering if they were going to put a new album out or if they're still together.
0: Oh, absolutely, Tim. They are still together, very much together, and their new CD for Color Me Bad is entitled Time and Chance, and it's coming out November 19th. Is it November 19th? I believe
2: it is.
0: Yeah. November 19th? The reason it took so long is that the guys of Color Me Bad wanted to be certain that their second album lived up to the expectations of their fans, like you. So they've been working with the man, David Foster, who is just a genius with music. Also with Jimmy Jam and Terry Lewis, and some great songwriting from Diane Warren. So look for Color Me Bad's new album on the 19th of November, and I don't think you'll be disappointed, Tim.
1: Okay, thank you very much.
0: Absolutely. 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
2: Okay, now you take three sisters with voices, you add a generous dose of Michael Jackson, and you got the makings of a hit. Number three on the countdown is right here, Human Nature.

they have the persistence it takes. That song bombed about a year ago. Then they mixed it with Michael Jackson's Human Nature. And look, it's back and it's a hit. Sisters with Voices, remaining at number 3 for the 5th week in a row. That's right here, Human Nature. And attention, gentlemen, Coco and Taj of the group are single, but Lily has been dating a truck driver named John Scott for the past 5 years. She loves her trucker. Keep your hands off of his Peterbilt. Okay. One away from number 1 on the countdown. This is number 2, and a lady who uses her stardom to help others and does it in such a wonderful way. She's active in a program called Cities in Schools to keep students in school or to get you back to school if you dropped out. Janet Jackson, giving of herself and giving you number 2.

0: Janet Jackson has broken another record. She said it last week on the countdown. It was the longest run ever at number two. Last week was her fifth week at number two, and now Janet spends her sixth week at number two with If. She's got to hate that lady at number one. I mean, she has to. And our D's, Sleaze, Spies have been at the rehearsals for Janet Jackson's upcoming tour. They called to tell me that the dancers have a nickname for their boss. They call Janet Booty. What? Let's don't get into that, all right? I wonder if Janet knows. Well, at least she does now. Any idea what number one is?
1: I don't know.
0: Stay here. We got it for you next.
2: Big D's and the weekly top 40.
0: This is it, the number one hit on the countdown. And I'm told that this lady will not allow the left side of her face to be photographed. Her right side is her best, and for some reason she's not proud of the left side of her face, although it goes along with her most everywhere she goes. So... But she's got number one, and the longest run at number one of any song in 1993 so far. Give it up for Mariah Carey, Dream Lover.

0: Oh, Mariah. It's official now. 7 weeks at number one. Mariah Carey with the hugest song so far in 1993. Last week, she was neck and neck with Janet Jackson, who spent 6 weeks on top at number one with That's the Way Love Goes. But now Mariah adds one more week, so let's give it up for 7 weeks at number one. Congratulations, Mrs. Mottola. Now, what's going to happen? Will 8 weeks be the run? Will Janet Jackson jump in there and to Mariah? Well, only one way to find out. Stay here for the weekly Top 40, and it is so much fun to play only hit music for you every single weekend. Rick D's coming to you from Hollywood around the world on CD Media, perfect digital sound. Thank you so much. God bless you. Have a wonderful weekend. You certainly deserve it. And stay right where you are for the hits.
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1: Dilly, a guy in Poland had to be rescued by the fire department because he was wedged inside the washing machine.
2: Oh, it's tough.
1: Like a front load.
2: Yeah.
1: Because he was playing hide and seek with his kids.
2: Oh.
1: And he got stuck. He couldn't get out, so the fire department had to come.
2: That's tough. That's, but that stays with you for a little while.
1: And the kids don't forget that one.
2: And you know his butt crack was out.
1: Like, oh, of course.
2: Like, what an uncomfortable position to have to have, like, strangers come into your home and help
1: call
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1: Call 911, children.
2: And, like, your sweatpants are down, and, like, and you can't use your arms, so it's like,
1: because they're in first.
2: Somebody pull my pants
1: up,
2: please.
1: Yes, they're in first. But the rescuers got there just before the kids managed to negotiate an allowance increase because they were going to put Dad on the spin cycle.
2: Switching the cycle.
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Whether you're vibing to the 80s, rocking to the 90s, or feeling the 2000s, we've got you covered. 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
1: You bring the puppet to the date and you just talk normally. 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
1: Right?
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1: 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I heard you're not giving those... you're not going to eat those wings.
4: That's a lot of french fries. You should share some. I'm hungry, too. Do you like my friend?
2: If they feed the puppet, then it's big trouble. Yeah, the puppet... And he's eating, like, Cookie Monster. Oh, nom. The fries are... That was $16 worth of poutine on the floor. Nom, nom, nom, nom, nom. Stop it.
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0: take it back to when you rocked a jean jacket and dreamed of owning a DeLorean.
1: Well, it's a DeLorean, right?
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Laundry, dishes, emails, everything's on repeat. So are hits of the 80s, 90s, 2000s. Just say, play Hot 100.5. It's been a long

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1: You bring the puppet to the date and you just talk normally. You know?
2: Yeah.
1: Right?
3: So ridiculous. What a funny concept.
4: Are you going to have any of those wings? Because my friend here would like them.
1: Hey, could I have some of your... I heard you're not giving those... you're not going to eat those wings.
4: That's a lot of french fries. You should share some. I'm hungry, too. Do you like my friend?
3: If they feed the puppet, then it's in big trouble. Yeah, the puppet. And he's eating like Cookie Monster. Oh, nom. The fries are... That was $16 worth of poutine on the floor. Nom, nom, nom, nom, nom. Stop it.
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1: You bring the puppet to the date and you just talk normally. You know?
2: Yeah.
1: Right?
3: So ridiculous. What a funny concept.
4: Are you going to have any of those wings? Because my friend here would like them.
1: Hey, could I have some of your... I heard you're not giving those... you're not going to eat those wings.
4: That's a lot of french fries. You should share some. I'm hungry, too. Do you like my friend?
3: If they feed the puppet, then it's big trouble. Yeah, the puppet. And he's eating like Cookie Monster. Oh, nom. The fries are... That was $16 worth of poutine on the floor. Nom, nom, nom, nom, nom. Stop it.
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1: You bring the puppet to the date and you just talk normally. 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
1: Right?
3: So ridiculous. What a funny concept.
4: 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Because my friend here would like them.
1: Hey, could I have some of your... I heard you're not giving those... you're not going to eat those wings.
4: That's a lot of french fries. You should share some. I'm hungry, too. Do you like my friend?
3: If they feed the puppet, then it's big trouble. Yeah, the puppet. And he's eating like Cookie Monster. Oh, nom. The fries are... That was $16 worth of poutine on the floor. Nom, nom, nom, nom, nom. Stop it.
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1: You bring the puppet to the date and you just talk normally. You know?
2: Yeah.
1: Right?
2: So ridiculous. What a funny concept.
3: Are you going to have any of those wings? Because my friend here would like them.
1: Hey, could I have some of your... I heard you're not giving those... you're not going to eat those wings.
3: That's a lot of french fries. You should share some. I'm hungry, too. Do you like my friend?
2: If they feed the puppet, then it's in big trouble. Yeah, the puppet. And he's eating like Cookie Monster. Oh, nom. The fries are... That was $16 worth of poutine on the floor. Nom, nom, nom, nom, nom. Stop it.
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1: You bring the puppet to the date and you just talk normally. You know?
2: Yeah.
1: Right?
3: So ridiculous. What a funny concept.
4: Are you going to have any of those wings? Because my friend here would like them.
1: Hey, could I have some of your... I heard you're not giving those... you're not going to eat those wings.
4: That's a lot of french fries. You should share some. I'm hungry, too. Do you like my friend?
3: If they feed the puppet, then it's big trouble. Yeah, the puppet. And he's eating like Cookie Monster. Oh, nom. The fries are... That was $16 worth of poutine on the floor. Nom, nom, nom, nom, nom. Stop it.
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1: You bring the puppet to the date and you just talk normally. You know?
2: Yeah.
1: Right?
3: So ridiculous. What a funny concept.
4: Are you going to have any of those wings? Because my friend here would like them.
1: Hey, could I have some of your... I heard you're not giving those... you're not going to eat those wings.
4: That's a lot of French fries. You should share some. I'm hungry, too. Do you like my friend?
3: If they feed the puppet, then it's in big trouble. Yeah, the puppet. And he's eating like Cookie Monster. Oh, nom. The fries are... That was $16 worth of poutine on the floor. Nom, nom, nom, nom, nom. Stop it.
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1: My husband and I met at driver's training. We had my normal people that went to school with me there. And then he walks in. And I'm like, who is that? I was like, ooh, I wonder if he's going to be a new student. And I'm like, I got to get to know him.
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1: So, I don't think he really noticed me until I started... I deny this all the time, but I will tell people that I did this. I started flicking pens at him to get his attention.
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1: You bring the puppet to the date and you just talk normally. You know?
2: Yeah.
1: Right?
2: So ridiculous. What a funny concept.
3: Are you going to have any of those wings? Because my friend here would like them.
1: Hey, could I have some of your... I heard you're not giving those... you're not going to eat those wings.
3: That's a lot of French fries. You should share some. I'm hungry, too. Do you like my friend?
2: If they feed the puppet, then it's in big trouble. Yeah, the puppet. And he's eating like Cookie Monster. Oh, nom. The fries are... That was $16 worth of poutine on the floor. Nom, nom, nom, nom, nom. Stop it.
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0: Like, open the fridge and stuff, and there'll always be foods laid out for us with little pre-wrapped sausages and things.
1: Mm.
0: They have pre-wrapped sausages, but they don't have pre-wrapped bacon.
1: Well, can you blame them?
0: Yeah.

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Are you going to all in if you want to answer a couple of questions? Mainly, what is

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1: Well, here we go. It's time to start the ride to number one. Yes, and with all the hits this weekend of October, this is Rick Dees, and I can't wait to get all the way to number one with you. Stay here. I got a great shot for you to win a complete portable stereo system, along with a library of hit compact discs. I'll even throw in $100 to punch it up. Just a little bit for you. And all over the USA, we find that it was exactly 501 years ago in 1492 that Christopher Columbus discovered America. And of course, Leif Erikson landed in North America nearly 500 years earlier. And the people we know as Native Americans were here before that, thousands of years before that. So what we really celebrate in the USA is that Christopher Columbus was a liar and got away with it.
2: Hooray!
1: Yes! Let's start the party with this week's sure shot. 16 years old and already looking for his fourth hit on the countdown. Here's Tevin Campbell, Can We Talk?

I want to know your name. Girl, can we talk for a minute? Tevin Campbell has this week's sure shot on the countdown from his new CD entitled I'm Ready. It'll be out on the 26th of October. Rick Dees and Nothing But Hits nonstop. Here you go at number 40, a song that captures the mood of everybody who likes to just go crazy and get wild when the weekend arrives. Might be you, huh? Here's

Oh, yeah, that's already a huge hit on the dance club floors around the world. Jeanne, two ladies out of New York City, and they enter the countdown for the first time ever at number 40. Hey, Mr. DJ, here's number 39 on the countdown from Baldwin, Long Island. Let's stay in New York for a little bit here. The Petite Strawberry Blonde with a huge big voice and a song produced by probably one of the greatest engineers and producers living today, Humberto Gutica. Send Me a Lover.

0: Oh, she cuts to the bone with that voice. Send me a lover, someone to take away the cold. Hands are going up everywhere. It's Taylor Dayne returning to the countdown. Taylor's got number 39 this week. Rick Dees, and why is Janet Jackson going head-to-head with Jasmine Guy? Jasmine Guy, the actress of Harlem Nights and the TV show A Different World. Well, she's going head-to-head with Janet Jackson. I got all the D's, sleaze on that coming up. And a portable stereo system complete with CDs and cash is yours. Take a shot at the weekly Top 40 Challenge coming up. It's a huge weekend of movies all over the world. One of the hottest films over the last month and a half has been The Fugitive. And there's a hotline we can call.
1: Yep, the
0: film hotline. I think it's The Fugitive this weekend, so let's...
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3: Okay, we'll be glad to. Where did he get that voice?
0: We'll press 1. Oh, there's one, okay.
4: Okay, people, listen closely. We have a fugitive on the loose. Barring injury, a man runs on the average of 4 miles per hour. Dr. Kimball escaped 90 minutes ago. That gives us a radius of 6 miles. Now, what I expect from all of you is a hard target search of every farmhouse, doghouse, outhouse, penthouse, playhouse, full house, bathhouse, big house, Stephanie. 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
0: Here we go, right back to the countdown, and I was pondering, is the Pillsbury Doughboy a good role model? I'm sorry. Hit 38 was Tupac. I get around. Here's number 37 on the countdown this weekend. A man who loves to relax before a concert with a game of chess. He's the highly intelligent, refined Sting. And nothing about me.

tomorrow, set your microscope and tell me what you see. You'll still know nothing about me. Sting climbing 3 to number 37 on the countdown, and a song recorded in his dining room. You see what you can do with computers now. None of the instruments were real except for a couple of guitars right there. Sting in his dining room. Number 36 is where we are, and the lady on the countdown trying to beat Jasmine Guy to movie theaters. They're each developing a film about actress Dorothy Dandridge. And Jasmine Guy, the actress and singer, is in competition with this lady at number 36, Janet Jackson, again.

0: It's a huge album, 3 million copies and counting so far. The album is entitled Janet, duh, and debuting at number 36, that is Janet. Miss Jackson with Again. Take the weekly top 40 challenge right now. Are you ready for it? Come on.
1: Woo!
0: Yeah, okay. Now, here's what you do. We have a compact disc system. This is a portable stereo system complete with a compact disc player, the FM tuner, cassette deck. And, you know, just because you're listening to the Weekly Top 40 and we appreciate it, I'd like to throw in a library of hit CDs. You make the choice and start your own collection. And to win, identify this mystery voice, and you're on your way.
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0: 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Good luck. The highest debut of the week. 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
0: The countdown takes you back to 1971, when a 24-year-old from London had the very first hit of his short but memorable career. Take a quick listen to Cat Stevens in This Wild World.
15: Now that I've lost everything to you, you say you want to start something new, and it's breaking my heart, you're leaving.
0: 22 years later, his music lives on because Cat Stevens is still living. But he's living under the name of Yousef Islam and has been retired from music since 1979. Mr. Big brings him back. Now that

Mr. Big, who had two hits last year on the countdown, To Be With You and Just Take My Heart. This week they revive Wild World from Cat Stevens. And people called me during that song and said, is he really a new guy now named Yousef Islam? The answer is yes. And you know, he doesn't even do music anymore. He does this. He's a knife thrower in a circus. Highest debut of the week for Mr. Big. No, I'm joking. I don't know where he is, but I do know that he's very much into the peace in the world and his religion and his beliefs, and part of his beliefs are giving up of his music. Here's number 34, Nonstop, Rick Dees and Dino.

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1: You know it. You just heard from Dino out of Las Vegas. And he's down at number 34 this week with Ooh Child. Rick Dees, here to please. Swinging through the trees in my BVDs. Number 33 is the Gap Tooth Terrence Trent D'Arby.
2: Delicate.

0: Trent Darby, delicate with his braided hair, a slight bit of a gap tooth, which is sexy. Women just love that gap tooth. And down to number 33 on the countdown, Delicate. That beautiful female voice singing background with Terrence Trent D'Arby is Desiree. We wanted to give her a little hand. Desiree, baby! Good job. Terrence accompanies himself on drums, guitar, keyboards, percussion. He's got all the talents. Rigdies and the hits. And we just checked on this. In the USA this weekend, October is Pizza Month. And around the world, pizza is the most eaten fast food. Did you know that?
1: Wow.
0: So we'd like to salute your favorite pizzas right now, starting on the west coast of the USA and all around the world at Wolfgang Puck's new restaurant. Janice is on the phone, and of course, this is the guy who has Spago, you know, the very famous restaurant. He started with goat cheese pizza. And Janice, what is your biggest selling pizza?
2: Vegetable pizza is the most popular, and that consists of fresh tomatoes, fresh eggplant. 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
0: Roasted.
2: And red peppers, mushrooms, fennel, and caramelized onions.
0: Now, how much for a large?
2: Okay, well, we only sell individual size pizza. So there's one size, about 9 inches.
0: Mm-hmm.
2: And, like, the vegetable pizza runs
0: $9. $9. $9. That's a lot of money. Okay, in the Midwest, slightly less you'll pay for it. And the home of Deep Dish Pizza, Chicago, Illinois. Stefan is on the line. And where do you work, Stefan?
3: Geno's East, the original Geno's East.
0: Well, of course. And your most popular pizza?
3: It's kind of a toss-up between our Supreme Pizza and, like, our spinach pizza.
0: Okay, now describe that for me, the spinach.
3: It's a mixture of spinach and cheese.
0: Right.
3: And then a blend of herbs and spices in it.
0: And?
3: Topped off, again, with our sauce.
0: And the cost for that pizza is how much?
3: It's about, I think it's like $18.15.
0: $18.15? Now, is this normal? I mean, it seems a bit high. And I guess worth it, to the East Coast, New York City. And what is your name and the name of your restaurant? Give me your best Italian accent, all right?
4: Benito Albanese. I'm working for Ray's Pizza in 48 and 8 in Manhattan.
0: I got you. That is an excellent Italian accent.
5: Yeah, nice. Yeah.
0: What is your best seller at Ray's Pizza, Benito?
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0: So it's mushrooms and onions and ricotta cheese on the top. 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And, what is your price?
4: 18. Special price.
0: They're all... Yeah, he beat Chicago by 15 cents. Thank you, Benito. And happy Pizza Month. Remember, pizza is 325 calories per slice. It's the cheese that does it. Well, which singer is responsible for his girlfriend's purple hair? Only her hairdresser knows for sure, and so will you. Coming up next, stay here for the hits.
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Okay, here we go. And as promised, the beauty secrets of the stars. Now, when Winona Ryder, who is such a hot actress right now, she's in The Age of Innocence, which is a great movie. Now, when Winona turned up for the premiere of her new movie, The Age of Innocence, with purple hair, reporters wanted to know, well, where did you get your purple hair done, Winona? She pointed to her date and said, well, a friend of his in Phoenix did it. Who was her date? Well, none other than the poster boy for bad hair, David Perner, who happens to be the lead singer of Soul Asylum. He's singing on this song right here. Listen to him. Number 32 on the countdown, Runaway Train. Volume.

0: Soul Asylum. Runaway train down 5 to number 32 this weekend. They told me that they all sleep in multi-pattern boxer shorts at night. None of them sleep naked.
1: Oh!
0: I have to ask these questions. You know, it's crucial to your enjoyment of the music, which happens to be nonstop. Here's number 31, Tony.

0: Depend on you.
1: There they are, the graduates of Oakland, California's Castlemont High School, where they sang in the choir under the direction of Phil Reeder. Phil, you've turned out some of the best. Tony, slipping down to number 31, If I Had No Loot. Are you thinking about renting a video this weekend?
2: I don't know.
1: Well, let me give you the top five video rentals, and maybe you can choose from some of these. Have you thought some more?
2: I don't know.
1: Okay. At number five in video rentals, Mad Dog and Glory. Robert De Niro receiving a special gift from gangster Bill Murray, a lovely gift in the form of Uma Thurman. At number four in the video rental list, last week's number one, Homeward Bound, The Incredible Journey. Number three, Alive, with one of the best airplane crash scenes I have ever seen. And the actors in this movie actually had to lose 30 pounds each to play their roles of starving airline crash victims. Woo! At number two, another Bill Murray film, Groundhog Day, where Bill Murray lives the same day over and over and over again, and then they made a movie about it. And number one, the number one video box office this weekend. This is the number one rental. Bridget Fonda as a ruthless but reluctant assassin for the government. It's called Point of No Return. Listen.
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1: 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Stay here. I've got a special salute to John Mellencamp. 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

0: on Mellencamp adds one more hit to the resume. Number 30 on the countdown this weekend.
1: What a great career.
0: Human Wheels. This is for you, Indiana.

Sean Mellencamp. Up two to number 30 with Human Wheels on the countdown this weekend. This is Rick Dees with Nonstop Hits. And number 29, a big request. Thank you for Tony.

0: It's the Wiggins brothers, Dwayne Raphael, along with their cousin Timothy Christian, and together they are Tony, up 10 to number 29 on the countdown. That's called Anniversary, and if you're having your anniversary this weekend, that song's for you. I've had four people call during that song. One couple, now you're not going to believe this, out of Goldsboro, North Carolina. John Woodward Dees claims that he's been married almost 100 years. is that amazing?
1: Amazing.
0: I'll have to check up on that. The Dees, and his last name is Dees, just like mine, too.
1: Wow.
0: It's amazing. Is that a coincidence or what?
1: Amazing coincidence.
0: It is an amazing thing. Okay, this is Rick Dees, and the Weekly Top 40 gives you a sneak preview of Madonna's Girly Show Tour. That's coming up in minutes. Let me remind you, though, we have a toll-free number if you'd like to call in the U.S. and in Canada, and there's a fax line from anywhere else in the world. The toll-free talk line is 1-800-742-5333. And on line four, yes, welcome to the Weekly Top 40.
2: Hi, is this the line I called to talk about a love problem?
0: Uh-oh, he has a love problem. Yes, as a matter of fact, who is this and where are you calling from?
2: This is Brett, and I'm in Phoenix at the University of Arizona.
0: Brett, Rick Dees here, and where would you like to begin?
2: Oh, geez, my love problem is that I'm in love with my best friend.
0: Does he know how you feel?
2: Oh, no. My best friend's a girl. Her name is Becca.
0: Yeah, okay, I got you. So what is the problem with Becca?
2: My love problem is this. My best friend, Becca, we went to high school together, and we were always really good friends, good buddies.
0: Yeah.
2: And, you know, there was never anything physical between us, and I don't know, over the summer or something, I don't want this to sound corny or anything, but she just seem to blossom or something. She's so beautiful now, and every time I'm around her, I want to kiss her, and it's just that she has a boyfriend now, and we're such good friends. I'm afraid if I go up and tell her about this, that, you know, I can't just walk up to her and kiss her. I don't know how she's going to react, and I don't know what to do. What should I do?
0: Well, it's a touchy situation, Brett. This has happened many, many times when the blossoming occurs. I mean, then all of a sudden it's closely followed by... And you got to watch out for that this time of the year. You know what I'm saying? Well, you know, you tell her and you might lose a friend. But if you don't, you'll always wonder, Brett. Let me just put it out there and have people call in and tell you what they think you ought to do, okay?
2: All right. Thanks a lot.
0: Stay here for the hits. He has fallen in love with his best friend. She blossomed on him. Woo!
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0: Well, happy birthday this weekend to you. If you're having your birthday, I just checked, and Sarah Cannon Chapman is 1 year old this weekend. Sarah happens to be the daughter of Gary Chapman and Amy Grant. And for Sarah and her mom, I understand they're fans of Shy. At number 28, here's Baby, I'm Yours.

0: Madonna, number 26 this week, down just a couple of spots from last week on the countdown. And what can you expect when Madonna's Girly Show hits the U.S. on Thursday at Madison Square Garden in New York City? Well, the Girly Show opens with a topless dancer sliding down a silver fireman's pole. Madonna, with a severe white blonde boyish pixie cut, sings 15 songs in 2 hours, and each song has an elaborate lighting set and costumes, as a matter of fact, 256 costumes to be exact. And then Madonna struts her physical condition in a red spangled little sparkly bikini. She turns around, and yes, there's very little covering the rear end.
1: I recognize that butt anywhere.
0: Yeah. That's what somebody had to say about it who just saw it over in London. Yeah. They saw the Girly Show tour. So Madonna coming to New York on Thursday. Look out. There is nudity. Well, why did Michael Jackson give a diamond ring to Brooke Shields? All the D's sleaze coming up on that in moments. And, you know, Meatloaf has a song on the countdown this weekend. He's been away for about, what, 11 years?
2: Yeah.
0: 10 or 11 years. Meatloaf, who at 300 pounds happens to be the subject of Things You'll Never Hear. Listen.
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0: Countdown with only the hits takes you all the way to number one. You know, I just sent out your own personal D's sleaze spy, Leo Quinones Jr., and he caught up with REM's Michael Stipe. Whoa. And that's hard to do. 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
14: When can REM fans expect a new tour?
15: We decided after the last tour in 1989 that it was an inhuman way to spend time. We all like performing a lot. We all like to travel a lot. The two together are very chaotic, and so we took off a lot of time, and we actually sold more records by not touring behind Out of Time than we've ever sold touring behind any other record. So there is a very slim chance that we'll be touring sometime before the millennium ends.
14: Now, regarding the new single, Everybody Hurts, was that song written about your life?
15: I did not draw on any personal experience to write Everybody Hurts. The song was written for teenagers about suicide, and hopefully, if they're out there listening, they won't kill themselves.
0: Well, that's blunt. Nice way to question him, too, Leo. Really good way to read those cards.
2: Yeah.
0: Here's R.E.M. on a very serious subject he's talking about, Everybody Hurts.

0: EDM. That's Everybody Hurts. Up 8, a big jump on the countdown to number 25 this week. Michael Stipe can also be heard on the soundtrack of a new movie out called Shortcuts, and that opens this weekend at selected theaters. Rigney's and the Hits and the man who just gave Brooke Shields a diamond ring worth $350,000. I mean, what a way to tell Brooke.
1: I love you.
0: His own words. Michael Jackson, will you be there?

Michael Jackson, who will be performing at Rio de Janeiro this month at the world's largest soccer stadium. Will you be there? Down to number 24 on the countdown this weekend. Here's number 23, a hit from what he calls the clean volume of his greatest hits. And of course, there's also a dirty volume. But wouldn't you expect that from Prince, now to be known by the name of Victor Pink Cashmere?

0: It's Prince, who recently hosted an after-concert party for all of his fans in London. Somebody told me he shelled out somewhere in the neighborhood of close to $200,000 just for the party and packed with people. And he cut a few out of the herd, I understand, too. Got him a few women. I mean, really, took him over to his party, and then, well, you know what happened. Prince is up 6, by the way, this week to number 23 with Pink Cashmere. Rick Dees, and do you remember Brett? Brett called just a few minutes ago from Phoenix, and he said he had fallen in love with his best friend, Becca, and wanted some advice. Now, wouldn't it be wild if Becca were listening to the countdown? Oh, yeah. This could be happening. Becca in Phoenix, we're calling to you. Love Brett. Love him now. Fall in love with Brett. Is it line 12? Yeah. Maybe somebody wants to help Brett on line 12. What is your name, please?
1: Sandra.
0: And where are you now, Sandra?
1: Gladstone, Oregon.
0: Great place. Now, what should Brett do about this situation? He's fallen in love with his friend, and she blossomed, in his words, over the past summer. Uh-oh. What do you think?
1: I think he should just go for it. I think the girl would respond, actually. She might feel the same way about him, and he doesn't know.
0: Ooh, wouldn't that be nice? Thank you, Sandra. And, of course, line 10, who is this?
2: Brian Burkett, B-U-R-K-E-T-T.
0: Thank you for the spelling, Brian. That's nice. And you live in what? Which city?
2: I live in Chicago.
0: Super. And in Chi-Town, what do you think Brett should do?
2: Well, since they've been friends for so long and she's got another boyfriend, I don't think he should interfere until she's single again. He should just keep his feelings to himself.
0: Uh-oh. You see, this is the dilemma. We've got to have some help on this. Brian, thank you so much. Brett's hometown. Here we go. Phoenix. Yes.
3: Hi, my name is Teresa, and I go to University of Arizona. And if his friend doesn't want him, I'll take him.
0: Ooh, she'll take him. Stay here. I got great hit music this week. I am so proud of what's going on with the countdown. Every song, and believe me, I have no control over this, but every song is massive. You're going to love it.
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2: Oh, yes, you have found the place for hit music. And Rick D's, of course, here with somebody brought by some hamburgers and cheeseburgers. And Alec Baldwin, who is a famous actor out there. Come in. Alec, would you like one of these hamburgers?
3: I don't eat meat.
2: Oh, okay. Well, then I'll just pass them. Taniqua, you'd like one of these?
4: Uh-huh. You know I would.
2: Okay. You well, keep on answering the phones. You get two if you want.
4: Thank you so much.
2: It's a pleasure. And if you've been worried about the prices on food around the world, like, for example, does your Big Mac at McDonald's cost too much? I just checked on the world's most expensive food. It is located in France, and it's the rare white Perigord truffle, found only in France. These Perigord truffles take about 7 years to mature and are in peak edible condition for only 1 week. And by the way, a truffle is a fungus, just in case you wanted to know. For 1 pound of this food that is hunted with pigs, $800 a pound. And you got to get pigs to go in after it.
5: Yuck!
2: Yep. And there you have it, the most expensive food in the world. Back to the hits, and a man who says he's a vegetarian, but I saw him eating some sausage the other day. Roland Orzabal. Tears for Fears.

The hits are nonstop right now in the countdown. Good to have you here. What a weekend for music. And you just heard Tears for Fears down this week to number 22. Break It Down Again. They happen to be in concert Tuesday at Constitution Hall in Washington, D.C. Here's number 21, the Red Hot Chili Peppers. Soul to Squeeze.

0: The Red Hot Chili Peppers hopping up 3 to number 21 on the countdown. That's Soul to Squeeze. And they hope to be back in the studio early next year. In the meantime, Flea and Chad Smith of Red Hot Chili Peppers have taken part in some recording sessions for Johnny Cash's new album, Johnny Cash. Bring on Johnny. In case you don't know who Johnny Cash is, where have you been all these years? Here's Johnny. Come on, let's go.
1: Well, my friend Rick Dees runs a mighty fine show. The music and fun continue to grow.
0: Thank you so much. Appreciate it, Johnny, for coming on by. Shall we call a winner?
2: Yeah!
0: I hope somebody can win on the Weekly Top 40 Challenge. This is for a multiple-disc, programmable CD player to give away right now. And calling Yonkers, New York. Oh, it's ringing. Super.
3: Yonkers Animal Hospital.
0: Yes, I'm calling, please, for Elizabeth.
3: This is she.
0: This is Yonkers Animal Hospital.
3: Yes, it is.
0: What a joy to speak to you. This has to be Elizabeth Consavage.
3: This is.
0: Elizabeth, this is Rick Dees.
3: I know.
0: You recognize the voice?
3: Definitely.
0: Hey, Elizabeth, what do you do at the animal hospital?
3: I'm a veterinary assistant, so I do everything.
0: So the sight of blood doesn't bother you that much?
3: No, not, except my own.
0: I can see that. Well, you're so kind to listen to the Weekly Top 40 and get involved with a Weekly Top 40 Challenge.
3: Oh, I love that show. I love listening to it.
0: You stay here for number one every week, huh?
3: Oh, definitely.
0: Well, it's a pleasure to be on Z100, going all over New York, New Jersey, Connecticut, upstate New York. This signal gets from high atop the Empire State Building all over the place.
3: It does.
0: And, of course, Ross Britton and Mr. Leonard in the morning. Are they crazy?
3: Definitely.
0: It's an honor to be on the weekend with them. So here we go. You ready to go?
3: Yeah.
0: This is the question now, Elizabeth. What do all of these artists have in common?
4: She wants to live a glamorous life because I love you. You show me love.
3: They have the last initial, Sheila E., right? Robin S.
0: Mm-hmm.
3: They have, that's their last name.
0: And Stevie B.?
3: Stevie B. Yeah.
0: The judges are saying, yes!
5: Yes! Yeah!
0: Elizabeth, you got it right. They all have an initial for the last name. Sheila E., Stevie B., Robin S. And guess what you just got?
3: What did I get?
0: A stackable six-disc CD player from Sony.
3: No way. You're kidding.
0: I'm not kidding. Plus, I got a six-pack of today's hottest CDs for you.
3: That is awesome. Nobody at work believed me.
0: Oh, no. You have to be a believer.
3: I won't.
0: Well, listen, have a super weekend. Thank you for listening to the countdown, and you won. You know that.
3: I'm glad.

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2: Right back to the hits. And how's this for a musical transition? Take a listen to this hit from 1976. Called Saturday Night, Earth, Wind, and Fire. And then 17 years later, Earth, Wind, and Fire. Yeah. Sunday morning. They got a hang up on the days of the week, don't they? And they got hits too at number 20.

Oh, I can't wait for Sunday morning. Shining Down, Earth, Wind, and Fire's 18th hit. And I did a total of all of their album sales. $40 million in album sales for Earth, Wind, and Fire. How does that sound? Down two to number 20 on the countdown this week. Rick Dees and Only the Hits. 1976 was also the year that this man debuted with his first album, selling 20,000 copies per week. And now, after all these years, he's sold about 20 million albums. At number 19, he's back with a song with a message, Meat Loaf. And now-

0: Meatloaf.
1: I'd do anything for love. I won't do that. A big jumper, hot up 9 to number 19 on the countdown. Rick Dees and number 18, the band whose hair sometimes changes color daily. Nick Rhodes went from lilac to purple hair overnight. It's Duran.

0: Oh, they're coming to Merrillville, Indiana on Tuesday night. Look out, Indiana, Duran Duran. And the second leg of their North American tour, up 3 on the countdown to number 18 with Too Much Information. Well, there's been a lot of controversy this past year about lyrics, explicit lyrics to be exact, and hits like Freak Me by Silk, the song If by Janet Jackson. How about Madonna's Erotica? And the question I get so often is, why don't you do what they did back in the 50s, 60s, and early 70s and ban these songs completely? It's a great topic for our D's Countdown Crossfire. Let me be referee this time. Is that okay with everybody? I'd like to be referee.
1: Sure.
0: Okay, on the line from Salina, Kansas. Who is this, please?
2: Hi, this is Joanne Braga.
0: Hello, Joanne. What, if anything, should we do about these explicit, very descriptive lyrics and songs?
2: We need to get America back on the right track. And if you want people to start talking right, doing things right, and being good, you need to give a good example. And rap music, when they're having sexual lyrics, for one example, is the Cop Killer song. You don't need to reinforce bad things like that. You need to set good examples if you want your kids to grow up to be halfway decent people. Musicians, rock musicians, and all musicians, rappers, they are role models for our children. A lot of them really look up to them quite a bit, and when they are hearing them and seeing them in what they sing and say, they're thinking that it's okay. And what kind of an effect is that giving to our kids? What is that saying to our kids, that these things are all right and they shouldn't be that way? For example, a couple weeks ago, my daughter was, and she's 6 and a half, was trying to act sexy. She was prancing around, strutting, and lifting up her top, thinking she was being sexy and that it was good.
0: Okay, well, it does have an effect. That is one thing for sure. I think both sides would say it does have an effect, and kids are influenced. So the other side of the argument, though, who is this, from Washington?
3: Brad from Yakima, Washington.
0: Yeah, Brad, yes. Tell me about how you feel about the explicit lyrics.
3: You know, this is really a censorship issue. It's music reflects what's going on in society. It doesn't change it at all. And people who think censorship is okay is just, you know, they're looking for someone to blame. And they should quit looking outside their homes and take a look at what's going on inside their homes.
0: Right.
3: You know, people should just be allowed to make their own choices. I mean, you're your own best censor. If you don't like what you're hearing, change the channel.
0: Yeah, but, you know, a lot of times, and that's a good point, Brad, but a lot of times a channel just stays on and kids, especially people like me, are very curious. And anyway, any other comments, call our Countdown Crossfire. We're talking about explicit lyrics and more and more. Even Clint Eastwood, who just came to the show, is affected by this. Right, Clint?
4: Go ahead. Freak me.
0: Yes. The highest jumping hit of the week. Very explicit about what she wants out of Sweden. Coming right up on the Countdown.
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2: We play the hits, and we're glad to do it this weekend. I was just checking in Business Age magazine, and the richest entertainers in Great Britain right now, Phil Collins is number 5 on the list with a net worth of $179 million. At number 4 on the list at $364 million, Andrew Lloyd Webber, composer of plays like Cats, Phantom of the Opera, and he's got $364 million under his belt. Tom Throw Me Your Panties Jones is valued at $382 million with a net worth of $421 million at number 2 on the list. Theatrical producer Cameron McIntosh. And the number 1 richest entertainer in all of Great Britain. One more time, another year for Paul McCartney. Worth an estimated $636 million. Paul, you bad boy. Here's number 17, back to another guy who is, would love to see his name on the list. He's not there yet. But with songs like this, you never know. Rick Astley, Hopelessly.

has a way with romance. Rick Astley romances his way up 3 to number 17 on the countdown with Hopelessly. Now, the highest jumping hit of the week comes from

0: that sultry mama on lead vocals, Jenny Berggren from Sweden, and her family known as Ace of Bass, and it's not B-A-S-S like bass drum or bass guitar, it's bass, B-A-S-E, with the highest jumping hit of the week. All that she wants is to go down to the beach and grab herself another baby. Up 15 big spots to number 16 on the countdown. Thank you for calling the request line. It's a pleasure to answer the telephone for you. And on line 15, thank you. Who is this, please?
1: This is Tony Trotter. How are you, Rick?
0: Well, thank you. Thank you for asking, Tony. I'm fine. And where are you this weekend?
1: Lawton, Oklahoma.
0: Great to have you on the countdown. And the question, Tone?
1: Well, when I was younger, I think 1987, there was a song that I really, really liked called Pop Goes the World.
0: Mm-hmm.
1: And I can't remember who sang it, and it's driving me crazy.
0: Well, don't go crazy on me. I can't have that happen. Pop Goes the World was by Men Without Hats from Montreal, and they're the same group that had the hit Safety Dance, if you might remember. I think that Pop Goes the World, was that over there? We got a wall of music here, so punch up P17. Hold on. Is that the one, Tony?
1: That's great. Thanks.
0: Well, yeah. Hey, listen, if you have any questions at all, that's why we're here. It's your countdown. And let me ask you this. Would you like to fly an F-14 fighter jet just like the one Tom Cruise did in the movie Top Gun?
2: Yes, sir.
0: Well, then listen carefully. I have a way that I figured out for you to get in there and take a lesson in a real live F-14. Could change your life. So stay here for that.
2: Yes, sir.
0: Oh, okay.
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0: It was a very special weekend in the world of romance because on this weekend, exactly 1 year ago in 1992, Slash of Guns N' Roses took the lovely Renee Saran to be his lawfully wedded wife. And what a ceremony. We were there. The D's Sleaze Spies were in the third row, and it was a very low-key wedding, very tasteful. The bride and groom actually wrote their own vows. Renee's vows were so beautiful to Slash, she told him of her deep love and never-ending devotion. Slash took Renee's hand, and his vows started out like this. Once with Guns N' Roses, always with Guns N' Roses. For both of you, if you're listening, Renee / your song at number 15, Lisa Keith. This is Better Than You.

0: Lisa Keith has number 15 and Rick D's, and this is the way we do it.
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0: Thank you.
1: Thank you.
2: Now, there's a man who enjoys his singing, KC the Great, Jodeci, down to number 14 this week. That's Lately. And this is number 13, Rigdy's promising you nothing but hits this weekend as we approach the top 10, Gin Blossoms from Montreal. Hey, Jodeci.

0: The Gin Blossoms, who got their start at Long Dong's restaurant in Tempe, Arizona.
1: Oh!
0: That's the name of it. And they climbed two to number 13 on the countdown. Hey, Jealousy. Well, have you ever fantasized about being a fighter pilot like Tom Cruise in Top Gun? I found out that now you can do it. The International Fighter Pilots Academy really exists, and this place can train anyone to fly a fighter jet. I didn't think it was true, but I found the guy, Tom Orsos, who runs the International Fighter Pilots Academy. Tom, tell me about the academy just a little bit.
2: Well, Rick, nice to talk to you. The International Fighter Pilots Academy is set up in Europe, and we're the only organization in the world which allows civilians to actually fly in modern, fast jets. It's like the jets you see in the Top Gun film.
0: Whoa.
2: We are based in Central Europe, and we have all types of aircraft from the MiG-29 right up to Su-27 Flankers. Mm-hmm. Basically, they're state-of-the-art jets.
0: The MiG-29 is a Russian jet, and the others we'll talk about in just a second. So, Tom, you could have somebody flying one of these jets in a few days?
2: Well, we don't actually teach people to fly a modern state-of-the-art fast jet in a week. That would be impossible. It takes a normal Air Force fighter pilot 10 years to do that. But what we do is let people experience what it's really like to fly in these aircraft and go through the academy. So we teach them ground school, we put them into the ejection simulator, we put them into the altitude chamber. They basically have a lot of fun, but they get a snapshot of what it's like at every level of training for fighter pilots.
0: So it takes about 10 years to actually get behind one of those and start bombing people and turning them into skeletons. How about that? What a wonderful idea. How much does this cost, Tom?
2: All right, well, the courses start from $7,500 US, and they go right up to about $35,000. It just depends on which jet you're flying, but in that price you get all the ground school, you get all the transportation, and all the food, as well as about 3 to 8 hours of flying. It just depends which course you do.
0: That still sounds like quite a sum, though. It's a lot of money.
2: Well, a number of people say to us it's a lot of money. Then again, we get a lot of our students who say, is that all it costs? Mainly because they realize that the main cost of all of this activity is the jet fuel. It costs a lot of money to put these aircraft in the air, and they burn a lot of gas.
0: So there actually is an aircraft and a simulator and everything else, I'm sure. The gas alone, they tell me, can cost about $5,000 an hour in one of these jets. So if anybody would like to find out more about flying one of these jets and at least learning how to do it, you have a number of your academy?
2: We have an operation here in the USA, which is manned by our fighter pilots, and that's based in Los Angeles. The phone number is 818-287-3211.
0: Okay, that's 818-287-3211. Thank you so much, Tom. I bet you get some calls out of this.
2: Thanks very much for talking with us, and I look forward to welcoming some new Top Guns to our already growing academy of students.
0: One of the new students is cranking up the jet right now. What kind of gas are you? Is that jet fuel?
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3: What?

0: He's a former medical student named Nestor Alexander Hathaway and the son of a nurse and a marine biologist from the island of Nyingyang. Way out in the... And what is the name of his island?
1: Tobago. That's in the Caribbean.
0: Yeah, how old is he?
1: He's 28.
0: 28. Ooh, got a hit on his hands. Hathaway, up to number 12 on the countdown. What is love? Rick Dees and a band that claims that a good song is like mental recess. It just takes your head away for a little while. Now time for recess. Courtesy of Blind Melon, No Rain.

0: It's the story of a simple man with simple needs. No Rain, up 6 to number 11 for Blind Melon on the countdown. They're touring with Lenny Kravitz right now, and they'll be in New Orleans, Friday? Yeah, Friday, at the University of New Orleans Lakefront Arena.
1: Have a little crawfish pie and sugar daddy nine. Yeah.
0: Happy birthday if it's your birthday this weekend. Thank you for listening to the weekly Top 40 Countdown. Rick Dees and a special birthday salute to you. If you were born on this date in 1956, 37 years ago, happy 37th birthday. This was number one on your birthday by Elvis. Hello.

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0: Here we go with the top 10 songs according to the music computer of Radio and Records Magazine, and this is the music authority at Radio and Records. Rick Dees, glad to have you here, and could you take a listen to the first solo recording of Rod Stewart's career?
2: Someone like you makes it hard to live without somebody else.
0: Oh, now stop it right there. Now, Rod Stewart, you would think, would have a voice that got raspier and older sounding as he went on. No. Rod took care of his vocal cords and actually healed them. That was 1971. Listen to him in 1993 and listen to the healing process that has gone on in his vocal cords doing the same song at number 10.
2: If I listened long enough to you,

Rod Stewart. Nice job, Rod. Up to number 10 on the countdown. Into that magic circle now with Reason to Believe. Rick Dees and the Hits. And at number 9, Def Leppard Holds On Strong. 2 Steps Behind. Walk.

0: Oh, yeah. And if you think you heard that before, then you might have gone to see Last Action Hero with Arnold Schwarzenegger. He has gone into hiding now because he was depressed about that movie. Come out, Arnold. Come out wherever you are. We still love you and Maria Shriver. Def Leppard from the motion picture soundtrack, up one to number 9. Two Steps Behind. Bring them on. Are they here to sweat?
1: Yeah, come on.
0: Yeah, come on in, please.
1: We've been listening to you.

0: inner circle. Shivitzing. Shivitz some more, meaning sweat some more. And they just finished their WOMAD tour of the North American continent with Peter Gabriel. WOMAD, W-O-M-A-D, which stands for World of Music, Art, and Dance. WOMAD. Sweat up to number 8 for the second week on the countdown. Stay here for another chance at winning that portable stereo. We've got a big system to give away on the weekly Top 40 Challenge. And you know, it seems like all-star duets are the hottest thing in music right now. U2's Bono and Johnny Cash. Elton John with RuPaul. Now that's a weird get-together. Patti Smyth and Don Henley. On November 4th, Frank Sinatra is releasing an all-duet CD, and on it, he teams up with Barbra Streisand, Gloria Estefan, Kenny G, Luther Vandross. What would it sound like if Frank decided to team up with Axl Rose? Well, I don't want you to rack your brain about that. Here's Sinatra and Axl Rose. New York. Bring on the chairman. Here he is.
1: Start spreading the news. I'm leaving today.
0: It's Frank and Axl.
1: I want to be a part of it. New York.
0: That's fine. I think we'll just go ahead and use our imagination for the rest.
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24: 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Do you like my friend?
23: If they feed the puppet, then it's in big trouble. Yeah, the puppet. And he's eating like Cookie Monster. Oh, nom. The fries are... 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Nom, nom, nom, nom, nom. Stop it.
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0: and this is the way it should feel. All hits, all the time. The countdown approaching number one, and thank you for listening in American Samoa right now. Number seven, Aerosmith.

Aerosmith holding steady for the second week at number 7. That's Crying. And the band owes one more album to their current label, Geffen, named after David Geffen, before they begin their $30 million contract with Sony Music. What a wonderful life when all you have to do is have a lot of hits and hump a microphone stand from time to time. Like Steven Tyler does when he's on stage for Aerosmith. It's Rigdy's, the number 6 song this week. This is it. En Vogue.

0: who are in concert with Luther Vandross next week at the Rosemont Horizon in Chicago. Chi-Town, get ready. They do a great show. They've been at number 6 now for 2 weeks. Runaway Love in Vogue. All right, I'm ready for you. 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I've even got a $100 bill just because you deserve some money this weekend. To win it, name this mystery voice.
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0: 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That's all you get. Okay, you can get him. 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
0: Oh, and I just checked on our D's Sleaze on this date in history. Exactly 5 years ago this weekend, in 1988, actress Robin Givens filed for divorce from world heavyweight champion boxer Mike Tyson. And the grounds of the divorce? Irreconcilable differences. She wanted his money. He wanted to keep it. And Mike's still in prison. Yeah, it's a tough deal for him going right now. Mike Tyson's still in prison, and the Indiana Appeals Court has turned down his appeal. So he's going to be behind bars still. Whoa. Here's number 5 on the countdown. A happily married Billy Joel. I guess if you were married to Christie Brinkley, world-famous model, you'd have a smile on your face, too. River of Dreams.

it's Billy Joel, who listened to nothing but classical music while recording that song. In fact, Billy said that the entire album was inspired by classical music by Brahms, Beethoven, Mozart, and others. And Mr. Joel is treading water this week, 3 weeks at number 5 on the countdown with River of Dreams, Rigdy's Nonstop, and closing in on the number 1 song. At number 4, the lady who is no longer being compared to Whitney Houston and Anita Baker, thanks to songs like this, She's the One of a Kind, Toni Braxton, another sad love song.

0: Toni Braxton. And number four for three consecutive weeks. Toni's biggest fan is her dad, and he called us, in fact, last week and said, when are you going to get her song off of number four and at least up to number one? If you don't, you have me to answer to, and I'm Mr. Braxton. Well, Mr. Braxton, she has just got some amazing competition. When you're fighting the likes of Janet Jackson and Mariah Carey and people like that, Madonna, I mean, it makes it kind of tough. Toni is holding her own now, number four on the countdown. The request lines, thank you for burning them up this weekend. 1-800-742-5333. 1-800-742-5333. And your name, please.
1: Hi. My name is Tim Shade, and I'm calling from Scranton, Pennsylvania, and I had a question for you.
0: Well, Tim, glad to hear your question. What is it?
1: Well, I'm a big fan of Color Me Bad, and I hadn't heard anything from them for quite a while, and I was wondering if they were going to put a new album out or if they're still together.
0: Oh, absolutely, Tim. They are still together, very much together, and their new CD for Color Me Bad is entitled Time and Chance, and it's coming out November 19th. Is it November 19th? I believe
2: it is.
0: Yeah. November 19th? The reason it took so long is that the guys of Color Me Bad wanted to be certain that their second album lived up to the expectations of their fans, like you. So they've been working with the man, David Foster, who is just a genius with music. Also with Jimmy Jam and Terry Lewis, and some great songwriting from Diane Warren. So look for Color Me Bad's new album on the 19th of November, and I don't think you'll be disappointed, Tim.
1: Okay, thank you very much.
0: Absolutely. Any other questions, don't forget, 1-800-742-5333. Well, who got to number one this week? Stay here. Let's find out together.
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2: Okay, now you take three sisters with voices, you add a generous dose of Michael Jackson, and you got the makings of a hit. Number three on the countdown is right here, Human Nature.

they have the persistence it takes. That song bombed about a year ago. Then they mixed it with Michael Jackson's Human Nature. And look, it's back and it's a hit. Sisters with Voices, remaining at number 3 for the 5th week in a row. That's right here, Human Nature. And attention, gentlemen, Coco and Taj of the group are single, but Lili has been dating a truck driver named John Scott for the past 5 years. She loves her trucker. Keep your hands off of his Peterbilt. Okay. One away from number 1 on the countdown. This is number 2, and a lady who uses her stardom to help others and does it in such a wonderful way. She's active in a program called Cities in Schools to keep students in school or to get you back to school if you dropped out. Janet Jackson, giving of herself and giving you number 2.

0: Janet Jackson has broken another record. She said it last week on the countdown. It was the longest run ever at number two. Last week was her fifth week at number two, and now Janet spends her sixth week at number two with If. She's got to hate that lady at number one. I mean, she has to. And our D's, Sleaze, Spies have been at the rehearsals for Janet Jackson's upcoming tour. They called to tell me that the dancers have a nickname for their boss. They call Janet Booty. What? Let's don't get into that, all right? I wonder if Janet knows. Well, at least she does now. Any idea what number one is? Stay here. We got it for you next.
1: Big D's and the weekly top 40.
0: This is it, the number one hit on the countdown. And I'm told that this lady will not allow the left side of her face to be photographed. Her right side is her best, and for some reason she's not proud of the left side of her face, although it goes along with her most everywhere she goes. So... But she's got number one, and the longest run at number one of any song in 1993 so far. Give it up for Mariah Carey, Dream Lover.

Oh, Mariah. It's official now. 7 weeks at number one. Mariah Carey with the hugest song so far in 1993. Last week, she was neck and neck with Janet Jackson, who spent 6 weeks on top at number one with That's the Way Love Goes. But now Mariah adds one more week, so let's give it up for 7 weeks at number one. Congratulations, Mrs. Mottola. Now, what's going to happen? Will 8 weeks be the run? Will Janet Jackson jump in there and turn to Mariah? Well, only one way to find out. Stay here for the weekly Top 40, and it is so much fun to play only hit music for you every single weekend. Rick D's coming to you from Hollywood around the world on CD Media, perfect digital sound. Thank you so much. God bless you. Have a wonderful weekend. You certainly deserve it.

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Hot 100.5. That's Sheryl Crow. I'm AJ. Hopefully you took part in just a beautiful walk or a stroll or maybe even a run. The CIBC Run for the Cure just wrapped up. The event just ended at noon. It was their first year doing it at Assiniboine Park. Remember doing a few Run for the Cures out at the ballpark years ago. It was at Assiniboine Park today. So congratulations if you took part. It is an amazing cause every year. And if you didn't, just a heads up, now that the event is over, maybe a little traffic congestion around Assiniboine Park as everybody makes their exit. This is McMaster and James sending this one out to Mike. It's Thank You, Hot 100.5.

in the kitchen, the car, or that quick 5-minute cleanup, Hot 100.5 is right there. Just say, play Hot 100.5.

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1: My husband and I met at driver's training. 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And then he walks in. And I'm like, who is that? I was like, ooh, I wonder if he's going to be a new student. 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

Hot 100.5. I'm AJ Light. You like snacks? You like snacking? Yeah. Me too. Who doesn't? There are some fairly popular snack foods that haven't been available in Canada for almost 5 years. They are quietly sneaking back onto the shelves, but will you still buy them? Let's find out after Nelly Furtado. I'm Like a Bird, hits of the 80s, 90s, 2000s, Hot 100.5.

0: Hot 100.5. That's All Saints. I'm AJ Light. You like snack foods? I wonder if you miss these snack foods, because they left Canada in 2022, almost 5 years ago. And they're quietly coming back to the grocery stores here in Canada. Are you familiar with Little Debbie snacks? Like, they're historic. They're iconic. Little Swiss rolls and those oatmeal cream pies. Those are good. Honey buns. Little Debbie snacks left Canada in 2022. The company who makes them is called McKee Foods. They lost their Canadian distributor. They are a major American snack food manufacturer. So pretty bold in this political climate to try to crack the Canadian market again, but slowly but surely they're coming back. Little Debbie snacks. Are you going to buy some? Are you going to snack on them? I mean, none of them hold a candle to, say, a McCain Deep and Delicious cake, that's for sure. And that's Canadian.
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100.5 hits of the 80s, 90s, 2000s. We're going to do a big one from the 80s here in just a minute. My name is AJ Light. Couple big changes that happened in Manitoba this past week. In fact, they both happened on October 1st. One of them is that you no longer require a sick note. If you're taking a week off of work, your employer can no longer make you go plug up the doctor's office and sit around just to pay to get a sick note. We don't have to do that anymore. They changed the rules here in Manitoba. If your boss is still begging you for a sick note, don't go to the doctors. Just give me a call. All right, let Dr. AJ take care of it. I'll write you a sick note. I won't even hesitate. It's going to be the greatest sick note that your boss has ever seen. Doesn't matter. You don't need them anymore. That's a big change that happened this week in Manitoba. The other big change we'll chat about just after 1 o'clock. Michael Jackson first. Told you it was a big one. The Way You Make Me Feel, Hot 100.5.

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Hot 100.5. Natalie Imbruglia, my name is AJ. We're talking just before one about one of the big changes that happened this week in Manitoba. That's you don't need a sick note anymore at work. They changed that October 1st. That's the same day minimum wage went up. Oh, we're raking it in now. $16.40 is the new minimum wage here in Manitoba. It's not the lowest in Canada. That would go to Alberta. $15 an hour in Alberta. Ugh. Saskatchewan's only $15.70. New Brunswick, Newfoundland, Labrador, they're lower than us as well. So fifth lowest minimum wage in Canada. I guess that's on par. Went from $16 all the way up to $16.40 an hour. I don't know where we're going to put all these extra coins. We're all going to need a Scrooge McDuck-style vault to keep all our riches the way minimum wage keeps going up. Here's Walk Off the Earth. It's Hot 100.

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1: You bring the puppet to the date and you just talk normally. 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
4: That's a lot of french fries. You should share some. I'm hungry, too. Do you like my friend?
3: If they feed the puppet, then it's in big trouble. Yeah. Yeah, the puppet... And he's eating, like, Cookie Monster. Oh, nom. The fries are... That was $16 worth of poutine on the floor. Nom, nom, nom, nom, nom. Stop it.
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100.5, Blink 182. I'm AJ Light. October's here, and there's going to be a lot of new movies. There's a lot of TV shows that are getting started up in the next couple of weeks, but there is one TV show that starts this week and stars a Manitoban. It's a big one, too. Find out which one after Bryan Adams. 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

0: Hot 100.5. That's Rihanna. I'm AJ. New show that starts later this week. If you have Amazon Prime, it's going
1: to
0: be a good one.
1: I want to know why. All I ever wanted was to go to school. I never did anything to you. You put in all this effort to make it look like you were my friend. So why not just do that? Why? I know things aren't easy for you either. They're not easy for any of us. And the worst part is that I really could have been your friend.
0: Stephen King's novel Carrie has been made into a few movies, but now they have a new miniseries that's going to start this Wednesday on Amazon Prime and stars a Manitoban named Summer H. Howell, who's come a long way from doing Crest commercials, easily her biggest role to date. Shout out to Summer's brother, Chase, who also acts. So shout out to the Howells, but specifically Summer H. Howell. She stars as Carrie in the new Carrie miniseries. It kicks off this Wednesday, the 7th.
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Hot 100.5, yet another name called out tomorrow morning at 7 a.m. in Mark and Dilly's wish list. We have lost some significant wishes over the past week. We've lost $10,000 worth of groceries. Michael knocked that one off. We've lost a couple of the big trips, Universal Studios for four, the trip for two to Switzerland. All these great wishes are getting eliminated. What are you even going to win now? Oh, one of the other more than a dozen trips that we still have on the wish list? Or maybe Mark and Dilly pay your rent for a year. There's some doozies left. We'll do Mark and Dilly's wish list starting again tomorrow morning at 7. Make sure you're registered. It's very important at hot105fm.com.

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Hot 100.5. Another summertime tradition comes to an end this week. 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It's been a great season. 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
1: My husband and I met at driver's training. 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

Hot 100.5. I'm AJ Light. I'm not saying we're old. I would never say we're old because we're so young at heart. But it's crazy now to see artists who we grew up with, now they have kids who are getting into the music industry. Another one of those kids just put out their very first song this week. Wait till you find out who's kid. We're going to play you some of the track as well. It's coming up after Stars on 54. Hits of the 80s, 90s, 2000s. It's Hot 100.5.

Hot 100.5, no doubt, led by Gwen Stefani, who was once married to Gavin Rossdale from the band Bush. You remember that relationship? Well, they have three sons together. Their oldest son, Kingston Rossdale, just put out his first ever song. He's stepping into mom and dad's shoes, a 20-year-old Kingston Rossdale. You're thinking, what would music sound like if you were the son of Gwen Stefani and Gavin Rossdale? Sounds like this.

0: just tuned in halfway through that, that is Kingston Rossdale, son of Gwen Stefani and Gavin Rossdale. His very first song ever is called Right Side of the Moon. If you're interested in hearing more, he has a whole EP called Louise Street that comes out November 6th.
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100.5. Thanks to drought-like conditions, Manitoba Hydro reported a $446 million net loss for the past fiscal year. Lost $446 million. 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And you can only watch 30 minutes of TV at a time. We all got to pitch in now, okay? We got to help out Hydro. 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

100.5 as we get into spooky season here in Manitoba. We approach Halloween. We have the haunted mazes and the haunted houses opening up. When you go through a haunted attraction, personally, where do you go in the line? Are you first in line to get scared? Are you trying to hide in the middle? Or are you in the back of the line hoping that they've already scared everybody by the time you get to them? You got to be strategic about this kind of stuff because the mazes have gotten extra scary. It is the 9th year of the absolute scariest spot in Manitoba, Heebie Jeebies. They open for business this week. It's about that time of year, right? Thursday, Heebie Jeebies officially opens. They're going to run right through Halloween. You can get your tickets online right now at heebie-jeebies.ca if you dare. This is Crecia Turner. It's Hot 100.5.

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1: You bring the puppet to the date and you just talk normally. 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
2: Yeah.
1: Right?
3: So ridiculous. What a funny concept.
4: Are you going to have any of those wings? Because my friend here would like them.
1: Hey, could I have some of your... I heard you're not giving those... you're not going to eat those wings.
4: That's a lot of french fries. You should share some. I'm hungry, too. Do you like my friend?
3: If they feed the puppet, then it's in big trouble. Yeah, the puppet. And he's eating like Cookie Monster. Oh, nom. The fries are... That was $16 worth of poutine on the floor. Nom, nom, nom, nom, nom. Stop it.
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Hot 100.5. All of a sudden, boom, it's Jets season. It's officially underway. They had the game on Friday here. They have a few more games coming up this week. They played earlier today at noon. They play tomorrow in Pittsburgh. It's fast and furious. Having said that, you have to put in a lot of work if you want to see every Jets game this year. We'll explain why coming up after Love, Inc. You're a superstar. It's Hot 100.5.

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Your smart speaker is now accepting requests for hits of the 80s, 90s, and 2000s all day long. 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

0: Hot 100.5. The Winnipeg Jets season is officially underway. Couple home games coming up this week on Wednesday and Friday. When it comes to trying to see every Jets game, aside from maybe owning season tickets, it's tough this year. Just because of the way that the hockey TV rights work. Like 50 games this year, Jets games, 5-0, 50 games will be on TSN. 21 games will be on Sportsnet. But this season, there's 9 Monday night games that are only going to be on Sportsnet Plus. And so if you subscribe to TV through Bell, you have to pay extra for that. Plus, there's 4 games that will be on Amazon Prime. So you need TSN, Sportsnet, Sportsnet Plus, and Prime to see all the games. Actually, I'm reading the fine print here. It also says you'll need Tubi to watch 3 of the games. 5 Jets games you have to watch with no volume, but only the closed captions on. And 1 game this season you can't watch. A friend has to just describe it to you over the phone. These TV rights are getting out of control.
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Hot 100.5. I'm not falling for it. I'm not saying that guy's name at this time of the year. That one's not on me. Before that Canadian artist, we heard from Madonna. It's a huge year for Madonna already. She had the most wins at the VMAs the other night. She performed there for the first time in over 20 years. It's a huge year for Madonna. We get as close to a Madonna concert in Winnipeg as we're going to get. Coming up on the 19th, Classic Albums Live at the Concert Hall. They're doing Madonna's The Immaculate Collection. Usually when it's Classic Albums Live, it's one classic album from an artist. But with Madonna, The Immaculate Collection was already a greatest hits album. So they're going to roll through the greatest hits album, take a breather, and then come back and play the rest of the Madonna hits. This is live music. It may not be Madonna. It's as close as we're going to get. Tickets are on sale now at the Concert Hall website, Monday, October 19th. Classic Albums Live with Madonna. It's going to be a gooder. Hits of the 80s, 90s, 2000s, Eddie Money. Take Me Home. 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

Hot 100.5, hits of the 80s, 90s, 2000s. I'm AJ. Did you see any good movies this weekend? Spider-Man Brand New Day was the biggest movie of the year. It's going to go down that way. It is the highest grossing movie in North America of all time. It's almost made $1 billion just in North America. And they want more. They're going to re-release Spider-Man Brand New Day in theaters with bonus footage. No official dates yet for that, but you got to think it's going to be after the Christmas rush, maybe in January. Maybe Spider-Man Brand New Day could be the top grossing movie of next year as well. We're going to have to see. Maybe they'll make $2 billion because now we got to go see it again. Extra footage? You kidding me? We're in. Alanis Morissette, it's Hot 100.5.

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1: My husband and I met at driver's training. 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I was like, ooh, I wonder if he's going to be a new student. 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

Hot 100.5. That's NSYNC. I'm AJ Light. Gonna need you to settle a debate here in just over 10 minutes, okay? And for the sake of humanity, we have to figure this out officially before Thanksgiving. And that's next weekend. So this is pretty important stuff. I need you to weigh in after Counting Crows, Vanessa Carlton, Hot 100.5.

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0: Ace of Base with The Sign. I am AJ Light here at Hot 100.5. We only tackle the most thought-provoking topics, very serious stuff. Weigh in at 474-1005. If and when you eat pumpkin pie this season, what is an appropriate amount of whipped cream that you can put on top of your piece of pie? We have a picture on our Instagram for reference, but you can weigh in at the Furniture Villa request line, 474-1005. You can answer with a number of scoops of whipped cream or a specific measurement, like 6 fluid ounces. Or do you use what my wife Samantha refers to as a, quote, disgusting amount of whipped cream? I thought it was reasonable. Seeing texts already, Christine says 1 large tablespoon. That seems light. That doesn't seem like enough. Jen says, I eat plain pumpkin pie. That's a bold choice, Jen. Hi, Hot 100.5. You want to talk about whipped cream?
1: Yes, we do.
0: Okay. How much are you putting on a piece of pumpkin pie?
1: You're covering it.
0: Like you can't see any pie?
1: Like your wife disgustingly watched.
2: Hey, it's Kevin. How's it going?
0: It's good, Kevin. What are you doing vis-a-vis whipped cream and pumpkin pie?
2: It's disappearing. I cover it so there's nothing but whipped cream on top.
0: I'm not going to lie, I thought this was going to go in the opposite direction. I hope Winnipeg is stocked up enough on Cool Whip this year because everybody's covering it.
2: Well, my wife makes a mean homemade whipped cream, so I'm covered.
0: Oh, you're good to go.
2: I am set.
3: I would put the whole tub on if nobody else wanted any.
0: You can save yourself a plate and just put the piece of pie in the tub.
3: Well, that would be even better. Perfect. I could go with that.
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0: 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We just got a pretty controversial call when it comes to the whipped cream pumpkin pie conversation.
1: It's Chuck and Dave. 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
0: Okay, but what do you put on the apple pie?
1: Ice cream.
0: Yeah, big scoop of vanilla ice cream, right?
1: Yeah, you betcha. And some whipped cream on top.
0: Oh, whipped cream on the ice cream on the apple pie?
1: You betcha.
0: You're an absolute maniac, Trucker Dave, and may have just started a new Thanksgiving trend next weekend in Winnipeg. Let's push it. 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

Hot 100.5, home of Mark and Dilly's wish list. We started weeks ago with 100 wishes. Each one was valued at around $10,000. We are down to 28 wishes remaining. I'm not smart enough to do the math, but I feel like we've only got maybe a week, week and a half left in the contest. It's not too late to sign up to win the final wish. We're going to keep knocking wishes off of the wish list until there's only one left. Everybody who's qualified is entered to win that final wish. You got to listen for your name. Starting again tomorrow at 7 a.m., we'll call a name at 7, 9, 1, and 4. And like I mentioned, it's not too late to sign up to hear your name. Hot 100.

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1: You bring the puppet to the date and you just talk normally. You know?
2: Yeah.
1: Right?
3: So ridiculous. What a funny concept.
4: Are you going to have any of those wings? Because my friend here would like them.
1: Hey, could I have some of your... I heard you're not giving those... you're not going to eat those wings.
4: That's a lot of French fries. You should share some. I'm hungry, too. Do you like my friend?
3: If they feed the puppet, then it's in big trouble. Yeah. The puppet, and he's eating like Cookie Monster. Oh, nom. The fries are... That was $16 worth of poutine on the floor. Nom, nom, nom, nom, nom. Stop it.
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Paula Abdul, I'm AJ Light. Do you ever get confused by the slang your kids are using? That's the thing every generation has, right? We all put our stamp on the world with our own slang. It used to be rad and gnarly and psych, and now it's cooked and aura and bet. I like bet. We're about to go over the most Googled teen slang from 2026, and we'll see if you know what these terms mean after Mariana's Trench, Hot 100.5.

0: 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Hits of the 80s, 90s, 2000s. I'm AJ. Every generation puts their stamp on humanity and on society with our slang terms. Every generation makes up their own slang. They've released the most Googled teenage slang of 2026. We'll see if you know what these terms mean or if you are in fact cooked. That's a slang term, right? We'll go over the top three. Scuba. Scuba's not so much a slang term. It's like a move. It's like a dance move. That's the one where you plug your nose and you wave your hand and it indicates that someone or something stinks. See a lot of football players doing the scuba this year. Did you get that one? What about crine? It's spelled like crime, but with an N. C-R-I-N-E. You know what crine is, right? That's just the word crying, but misspelled on purpose because that's how we say it. I'm crying. I'm crying. Usually with laughter. How about quiet on the creek? You know what quiet on the creek means? Come on, you do too. Rapper Saucy Santana coined the term quiet on the creek, which basically just means on the down low. Although we already had terms for that. We had down low, we had on the DL, we had hush hush, we had mum's the word. Now you can throw on quiet on the creek. Try using these terms around your young kids. See how they react. It won't be good.
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Hot 100.5. Casey Kasem and the American Top 40, a vintage episode from October 1985, is coming up at 6 o'clock. It's going to kick off with a Canadian artist. I won't tell you who. They are from Montreal. Think who was hot in the mid-80s. You're also going to hear just in the first hour, Pat Benatar and the Thompson Twins and Glenn Frey and the Power Station. And Heart even makes an appearance. That's just in the first hour. The AT40 runs for 4 hours with the late Casey Kasem. That kicks off at 6 o'clock as we celebrate the 80s. This artist had a lot of singles in the 80s and the 90s and beyond. It's Janet Jackson, Hot 100.5.

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2: Hello again and welcome to American Top 40. My name's Casey Kasem and I'm all set to count down the biggest hits in the USA. The official Billboard survey says these are the records you're buying and radio stations are playing all over America. Now, before we start our climb to the number one song in the land this week, let's recap last week's top three. The song at number three last week was Freedom by Wham. Number two was Cherish by Kool & the Gang. And last week's number one song was Money for Nothing by Dire Straits. It's been at number one for 2 weeks now. Will it hold on for three? We'll find out at the end of our survey. And here we go.
3: Number 40.
2: Leading off is a debut song by Canadian singer and songwriter Corey Hart. It's the follow-up to his recent number three ballad, Never Surrender. Coming in at number 40, here's Corey Hart with Boy in the Box.

in the Box, the latest top 40 hit by Corey Hart, the Canadian from Montreal. He debuts at number 40 this week. This next song is by another Canadian, a super producer originally from Victoria, British Columbia. He's produced smash singles and albums for Chicago, Kenny Rogers, and

0: David Foster on American Top 40 from the St. Elmo's Fire soundtrack. That's Love Theme from St. Elmo's Fire. It debuts at number 39 as the countdown continues.
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0: From Hollywood, I'm Casey Kasem. Six songs debut this week. The six that drop out are Summer of 69 by Bryan Adams, There Must Be an Angel by Eurythmics, I Got You Babe by UB40, You're Only Human by Billy Joel, Smokin' in the Boys Room by Motley Crue, and Freeway of Love by Aretha Franklin. Those six songs fall out of the countdown. Now, here's another of our six debuts, the latest from Heart. It's called Never.

0: The group Heart from Seattle, Washington. Their 11th top 40 hit is called Never, and it's from the album called Heart. They come in at number 38. A listener wants to know, what songs by a solo male and a solo female stayed on the chart the longest? Well, for a solo male, it was this song.
1: Hello, girl, it's been a while. Guess you'll be glad to know.
0: And for a solo female, this song. I have details coming up.
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The Power Station on American Top 40 with Communication, debuting at number 37. Now, let's answer that question about the rock era's longest charting hits. A listener in Reston, Virginia, Margaret H. Bleem, wants to know, what male solo singer and what female solo singer have had the longest charting hits in the rock era on the Billboard Hot 100? Well, Margaret, let's take a look at those artists one at a time. The female solo singer with the longest charting hit spent 36 weeks on the chart with this song.

From 1982, that's Gloria by Laura Branigan. 36 weeks on the chart for that song. Now, the male solo singer with the most weeks on the chart kept his song on the Hot 100 for 40 weeks. This song.

1978, A Piece of I Go Crazy by Paul Davis. 40 weeks on the singles chart. And by the way, the longest chart hit overall by any recording act was this one.

0: 1982, Tainted Love by the English duo Soft Cell. They kept their song in the chart for 43 weeks, the all-time record. And there's your answer, Margaret. The longest charting song by a solo woman, Gloria by Laura Branigan. By a solo man, I Go Crazy by Paul Davis. And by any act overall, 43 weeks, Tainted Love by Soft Cell. Thanks for your letter. Now on with the countdown.
1: Number 36.
0: Here's the new number one song on the soul chart. It's the second top 40 hit for soul balladeer Freddie Jackson. Coming in at number 36, You Are My Lady.

Freddie Jackson and his second hit in a row on American Top 40, debuting at number 36, the follow-up to Rock Me Tonight, You Are My Lady, as the countdown continues. We're on our way to the number one song in the USA. Here's a song that hit number 10. This week it tumbles from 21 to 35. Invincible by Pat Benatar.

0: the biggest dropping record in the countdown this week, falling 14 notches to number 35. That's Pat Benatar with Invincible, the theme from The Legend of Billie Jean. Coming up, a long-distance dedication from a girl in Missouri. A girl who picked up the phone and reached out to touch someone.
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0: Here's this week's highest debuter, the latest hit by the Thompson Twins, the British trio of Tom Bailey, Alana Curry, and Joe Leeway. Lay your hands on me.

Lay Your Hands on Me. That's the Thompson Twins with their fourth top 40 hit, and it comes in at number 34 this week, the highest debuter in the countdown. The song was co-produced by Nile Rodgers. This is American Top 40 in Hollywood. I'm Casey Kasem. Now we're up to our long-distance dedication. And distance is what solved a problem for a young girl in Polo, Missouri. Here's what she writes. It's short and to the point. Dear Casey, my mother and father divorced 4 years ago. I lived with my mom 3 of those 4 years, and we fought all the time. But beneath the hateful words I spoke was love. 1 year ago, I moved in with my father and stepmom because my problems with my mother became so bad. But the one person I thought I'd be happy to get away from is the person I miss the most of all. Last night on the telephone, for the first time in a long time, my mom and I talked sensibly and like friends. When I hung up the phone, I cried because I was so happy. Casey, please dedicate Time After Time to my mother, Arlene Blake, in Lee's Summit, Missouri, from her daughter, Kim. Okay, Kim, here's your long-distance dedication.

0: That's a number one song from last year by Cyndi Lauper. Time After Time, a long-distance dedication from Kim in Missouri to her mother, Arlene. On American Top 40, I'm Casey Kasem. You know, for the 1980s, in the category of television series that's generated the most Top 40 hits, we have a tie between a daytime soap opera and a nighttime cop show. Each has three hits, and the cop show has two of those hits now on the countdown. Details coming up.
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0: I'm Casey Kasem. A few minutes ago, we heard a long-distance dedication, Time After Time, by Cyndi Lauper. It was co-written by Cyndi and a musician named Rob Hyman. Well, Rob is a member of the band right here at number 33 this week, the band from Philadelphia, Hooters. And Rob Hyman co-wrote their first Top 40 hit. Up five notches, it's called And We Danced.

moving up 5 notches to number 33, second week in the countdown with And We Danced. It's their first top 40 hit. The five-man band is from Philadelphia. In the 1980s, among television series that have generated the most top 40 hits, there's a tie between a soap opera and a cop show, each with 3 top 40s. The record was first set by the daytime soap opera, a soap that's generated these hit songs. The number one tune, Baby Come to Me by Patty Austin and James Ingram, Think of Laura by Christopher Cross, and All I Need, sung by one of the stars of the series, Jack Wagner. He plays the role of Frisco Jones on the highly rated daytime drama, General Hospital. General Hospital became the first television drama to generate 3 top 40 hits. Now, a nighttime drama has scored with 3 top 40s. The first from this primetime cop show was Smuggler's Blues by Glenn Frey. 2 weeks ago, The Theme hit the top 40. And last week, another song by Glenn Frey debuted in the countdown. It's called You Belong to the City, and it was written specifically for Miami Vice. And by the way, Miami Vice is also the first TV drama to have 2 hits in the top 40 at the same time. Jan Hammer's Miami Vice theme coming up a little bit later on. And at number 32 this week, climbing 7 notches, Glenn Frey's You Belong to the City.

0: You Belong to the City. Glenn Frey with the third song from the television series Miami Vice to make the top 40. At number 32, it moves up 7 notches, second week in the countdown. I'm Casey Kasem. This is AT40 in Hollywood. We're counting down the 40 biggest singles, and we're 31 hits away from the number one song in the USA. We'll continue in a moment, so stay right there.
1: 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We'll be right back with Casey Kasem's American Top 40, the 80s, in minutes.